0: the mighty Van Halen, QFM 96 Classic Rock. I am Ben Solov. It's time now for another Sunday Night Rock Fest with yours. What the night will bring. I know one thing for certain. We're going to absolutely rock all freaking night.
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0: 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I am Ben Solov. I like to read up on the latest trends, and this one I find quite interesting. This summer's surprise fragrance trend is cola. Beauty experts say soda-inspired perfumes are taking off with scents that combine fizzy cola notes with hints of citrus, caramel, and spice. What's the appeal? Well, nostalgia. People associate cola with road trips and movie nights and summer memories. It's the latest in a growing wave of food-inspired fragrances following trends like, believe it or not, tomato, banana, milk, and even salt-scented perfume. So yes, smelling like a fresh can of cola is officially a thing. Now, I've been saying this for years. Hear me out. I like all that smell good stuff that the ladies wear in their perfume, the flowers and all that. But if I walk into a house and I smell flowers over to the left and I smell fresh bacon cooking over to the right, guess where I'm going? I'm going to the bacon. So I think they should make a ladies' perfume that smells like bacon. It could be the next food-inspired fragrance. What do you think? I think it'll work. Stick around. More of your favorite classic rock coming up right after this.
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0: The late, great Tom Petty, QFM 96 Classic Rock. I am Ben Soloff, and I would like to tell you about an event coming up that's near and dear to my heart. Soberfest 2026 is going on September 6th up at the Franklin County Fairgrounds in Hilliard. Soberfest was put together by a group of people with long-term sobriety, and it was put together to invite people new in recovery out to have a great time, listen to live music, hang out, fellowship with others, all while remaining sober. It's a great event, and I am honored and privileged to once again MC this event. I've been MC for a number of years, and it's always a blast. There will be 8 live bands, including 2024 QFM 96 house band Rock This Way. We're excited to have them. There'll be food trucks. There'll be vendors. There's going to be a petting zoo. There'll be a kids area. So bring the kiddos. Come on out. It's a great way to show support for those in recovery in our community. Once again, September 6th, Soberfest 2026 at the Franklin County Fairgrounds up in Hilliard. Admission is free. Parking is $10. Everything gets started at around 11 a.m. Hope to see you there.
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0: One of the great ballads in classic rock history, Home Sweet Home from Motley Crue. QFM 96, I am Ben Solove. Speaking of Home Sweet Home, the basement level of my home is what my wife affectionately calls the nerd room. And one of the things in the nerd room is my record collection, which is ever growing. I'm always on the lookout for something new to add to the collection. This is big news. You might be interested if you collect records like I do. Roxy Music's 1973 album, For Your Pleasure, will be reissued on November 6th as a 3-CD and DVD box set, a Blu-ray, a 2-CD edition, and a 2-LP version. The box set includes 20 unheard songwriting sketches recorded at home by Brian Ferry. It'll have band rehearsals, studio outtakes, and live sessions. Plus, the DVD has rare TV and live performances from 1972 and 1973. How cool is that? I'm going to have to add that to my collection. Stick around. More of your favorite classic rock coming up right after this.
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0: some lead for your head. 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I am Ben Solove. We are halfway through tonight's Sunday Night Rock Fest at the Turn. If you want to use a golf term, speaking of golf, an amateur golfer in Missouri named Zach Holland was golfing at the Winghaven Country Club during a membership event, and he claimed to hit a hole-in-one on a par three. Everybody was jumping up and down, so excited for him, except here's the problem. He didn't. Instead, security footage showed that he drove ahead of the group before teeing off, and he dropped a ball in the cup before he drove back to the tee box. Holland finally admitted to club officials that he had faked the hole-in-one once he was shown the video evidence, and he resigned his membership. That's not cool, dude. Golf is hard enough as it is. Not cool to cheat like that. No cheating here. Only the best classic rock coming up, and it's coming up right after this.
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4: 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I have an update on the Cyclospora parasite that's been spreading across the nation.
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0: One of the great guitar solos of all time, the brilliant David Gilmour, Pink Floyd, Comfortably Numb, classic rock, QFM 96. I am Ben Soloff. We have a great music scene here in Columbus. I'm excited about this. A Columbus native duo, Bird and Byron, are making their way to the main stage on America's Got Talent. Nick Lorenz and Blake Bird, they both grew up around Columbus and the Columbus music scene. Lorenz worked as a part-time stagehand for Promo West. Bird says his parents raised him on a lot of great music, 90s rock, 80s rock, bands like AC/DC and Van Halen. They formed in 2019 over dinner at a Columbus Rusty Bucket. They are now based in Nashville, dedicating their lives to rock and soul music. And after they've already had some success on America's Got Talent, Bird and Byron are returning to Columbus in December for a hometown show at A&R Music Bar. The America's Got Talent live show begins on August 18th, just a couple days. So be sure and watch them and support our hometown musicians making it on the big stage. Awesome. Stick around. More of your favorite classic rock coming up right after this.
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0: classic rock from Trace Ombre's ZZ Top, QFM 96. I am Ben Solov. I would have loved to have been a fly on the wall for this. The Hollywood Vampires became the Ronnie Wood Vampires Wednesday night at the O2 Arena in London, England. In introducing him, Alice Cooper said, "We now bring out the most deadly British vampire," as the Rolling Stones guitarist joined them on the Stones version of Brown Sugar, along with Train Kept a Rollin', which has been covered by numerous artists, including the Yardbirds, and of course, Aerosmith, whose guitarist Joe Perry is a member of the Vampires. That must have been an incredible display of guitar work with Joe Perry, Ronnie Wood, and the rest of the Hollywood Vampires. Stick around. More of your favorite classic rock coming up right after this.
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0: 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Brown Sugar, the Stones on QFM 96 Classic Rock. I am Ben Solo, but that's going to wrap things up for me on this Sunday Night Rock Fest. Man, that flew by. 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I hope you enjoyed rocking out with me tonight. I, as I always do, had an absolute blast rocking out with you. In fact, I'm already counting down the minutes till I get to come back and do it all again next week. 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
8: 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It's Torgan Elliott. How you doing this morning? Yes, you're up. We're up. If you're listening from work, shoot us a text, 821-9696. 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
3: Oh, no.
4: Yeah, I had to.
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4: Yeah, good morning.
3: All right then, let's go.
4: A lot of storms this weekend.
5: Again.
3: Lord.
8: Andrew Buckmichael, he'll be on at 7.
3: Cannot recall a wetter August. August always, everything's brown. Rock hard dry.
5: Not this August.
3: This is like, it's a sponge.
8: Yeah.
3: Yeah,
5: it's pretty moist.
3: It is extremely moist.
4: He was on Saturday night.
5: Yep.
4: And he was describing my house. He mentioned my street. The storm was coming right towards us. He goes, it's going down Lithopolis Road. And then he mentions my street name. And like, we're watching this live. And the thing is, he's ballooning the thing. And it's coming right towards my house.
3: So what time was that on Friday
4: night? Like about
3: night?
4: 11:30-ish.
3: Okay.
5: Sirens started going off about 10:30, 10:45
3: by
5: me. And they were going off for another 45 minutes. My kid lives in Groveport, and after it passed over Grove City, 23 Parsons, Rickenbacker, it was right there by the Kroger off of 317. So my daughter calls. She goes, yeah, we're in the bathroom. Like, okay.
3: Yeah, apartments, not where you want to be.
5: Yeah.
4: Your daughter called. If you lose your house, Mom, you can't stay with me.
5: Yeah, pretty much.
4: I just want you to know.
3: A little preemptive notice there.
5: I said, no, we're all in the clear. I said, it's coming right for you. She goes, I know. That's why we're in the bathroom with the cats. Like, okay, well, hunker down, girl. You'll be fine.
3: Overall, Torque, everything was okay?
4: Yep.
5: Rotation, but
3: just
5: no
3: confirmation. Okay.
5: So that's why the sirens went off.
4: I drove the streets looking for a video the next morning, and no destruction. So you're getting none of it.
3: There was a lot of flooding. Did you see German Village? Mm. Oh, my.
4: Yeah.
5: Yeah, it's pretty bad.
3: I mean, like 3-4 feet deep. Yeah, it was incredible.
5: I'm not sure there are parts of German Village that needed a good wash.
3: Good rinse off.
5: Right? There, no, okay.
3: So what do we have? The storm that came through the station here was, what,
5: Tuesday.
3: And then Friday night. Yeah, it's just every day.
4: It is.
3: And then it'll clear, kind of. And then 2 hours later, it's black again, and here we go.
5: Friday night was great. There was really no
3: rain. Friday night
5: was awesome.
3: Agreed.
5: I mean, most bands got their gigs in Friday night. But Saturday and yesterday, afternoon bands, like at the Lakes, they had to. Not so lucky.
4: So more rain today.
8: Yeah.
4: And Wednesday and Thursday and Saturday.
8: That's what I'm seeing too here.
4: Wow. Well, we'll find out in less than an hour from Andrew Buckmichael. How about that?
3: He's the authority. His social media is really good.
4: Yeah.
3: His personal. And then they link that with the ABC 6.
5: And that's where I first found him when the sirens went off. And, of course, all our phones have that notification.
3: Right.
5: And it's beep, beep, beep. And then he popped up on my timeline. And then I turned on the TV to actually watch him live.
3: Did you see the one where he was explaining the difference in the two tornadoes?
4: No.
5: Mm-mm.
3: Yeah, make your head spin.
4: Yeah.
3: A lot of words we can't pronounce.
5: Okay.
3: Yeah.
8: No pun intended.
4: Well, if it's more than two syllables, I'm out.
3: The man is a scientist.
5: It turns out he is a true meteorologist.
4: I wonder if he gets, maybe you don't get extra pay if you're spending all weekend. You do Monday through Friday and mornings.
3: You don't get extra pay.
4: That sucks for him.
3: He's got a contract, yeah.
4: I know, but he's in all the time.
3: You're called in while in bad weather.
4: Well, that's how about the other guys do it. Like, give Buck Michael a weekend off.
3: Sunny for a month, you don't have to do anything.
5: I think something like that, you want the guy to be giving you the, not
3: the chief.
5: Yes, correct. Yeah. You want the guy.
4: Well, he's not the chief.
3: He's not the chief?
4: No, it's Marshall, isn't it? I think Marshall's
3: sick. Well, Marshall's out, though.
4: No, I know, I'm just saying.
5: So he's the interim chief.
3: He's the go-to
8: guy. And they
3: guy.
8: Like it. You know, it sucks.
3: Yeah,
8: but
3: they get excited. Yeah. That's why they're in the business.
8: Right,
3: that's
8: right.
3: Like playing in the Super Bowl for that guy.
5: Exactly.
4: I remember it was, I heard they was, remember when Hell's Kitchen was like a huge show?
5: Yeah.
4: Like the first couple seasons. It was like the finale of Hell's Kitchen, either like one or two. And Fox cut programming right when they were going to announce the winner. For a tornado in Chillicothe. and people were losing their minds because you cut off the Columbus feed to reveal the winner
3: right
4: for a tornado in Chillicothe. And I remember their interview with the sheriff of the area, and the sheriff goes, if you're listening to this, go inside. Or if you're in your car right now listening to this, go inside. I'm thinking to myself, who's listening to the TV in their car?
3: Well, yeah.
4: Like the sheriff goes, if you're listening to this in your car, get inside. Sure, and I'm like going, sure. Who's listening to the TV in their car?
3: And so my old lady, my wife, has an extensive background in that. And I don't know what radar she has on her phone, but it's not like what Apple has. It's like she pays for this.
4: Oh,
3: premium edition of like what a meteorologist
5: okay,
3: would have.
5: Got it.
3: I mean, it's like if you're in the business,
5: this is what you got to have.
3: And it pinpoints on Saturday night, it pinpoints the tornado. I mean, she looked at it and she goes, that's not going to come by us at all.
8: Stand back.
3: And it was close. Yeah. I mean, it was
4: close.
3: It was in town, yeah. Anyways. And she goes, no, that's going to go east, southeast.
5: And that's exactly what it did.
3: Yeah, she has good radar, man. But I didn't even get out of bed. She was like, her hair was on fire.
4: She can also follow you two around.
3: She was orgasming.
5: Jimmy was in bed. I was downstairs. And when it went off, holding my phone.
3: Those weather people get excited, man.
5: And I get upstairs and I go, get your shoes on. Just in case. Where's the cat? Get your shoes on.
4: Well, busy show for you on a Monday. We'll tell you all about it next.
0: Tord and Elliot.
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1: Watch any preseason football over the weekend?
2: I did not. Yeah, everybody look. Everything Browns good? Wrong.
1: Yeah.
2: What's the buzz?
1: Browns fans coming up in the hot five, your worst nightmare.
3: Oh, no.
1: It just, you know what it is? Is they just can't have nice things there. Poor fan base. A great fan base. And they just can't have nice things coming up in the hot five. I really feel bad. I want to give them all a hug.
2: Were they home or away?
1: They lost to the Bears. They were away. The Indiana Bears.
4: The Indiana Bears.
1: 34-10.
2: The Bears. Okay, yeah.
1: Yeah, lost to those Indiana Bears.
2: Now the state of Illinois wants to secede from Chicago. Did you see that?
1: I did not.
2: They want to section off Chicago and say you're on your own because the whole state's hurting by the policies of the one city there.
1: Oh, they don't want to lose the Bears either?
2: They don't. Well, I don't know if it has anything to do with the Bears, but yeah, it's interesting. It's going to be on the ballot this November.
1: Are they the Montreal of America?
2: Yeah, kind of. Sort. Well, it's in
1: the reverse.
2: In reverse, yes. They want Chicago to stand alone. Interesting.
1: I didn't hear that over the weekend.
2: Chicago. 30 counties have all throughout the state. 30 say yes, we're doing it. And then they need 7 more, so it's going to go on the ballot this November.
1: To what? Kick Chicago out of the state?
2: Yeah, they're going to be. They got to be their own thing.
4: what does that mean? Their own state?
1: District of Columbia? District of Chicago?
2: Yeah, kind of, sort of. I guess you would do it that way. I don't know the particulars, how that would work.
1: Weird.
3: Yeah.
2: But the capital would be what? Springfield?
4: It still is.
1: It still is. Yeah.
2: Right. Okay. So they don't want Chicago policy dictating
3: the rest of the state.
2: Yeah, the rest of the states, I guess.
1: Which website did you see this on?
4: But then they get their own votes, too.
2: Well, look it up. They want to vote on their own stuff.
1: I know, but look it up. I should. If that was true, I'd go to any site and see it.
2: No, it wasn't big news. It's not even on the ballot yet. Wasn't a headline. I just saw the story.
1: We got to talk about that.
3: Rural Illinois wants to split from Chicago.
2: Yeah. And the whole state's pretty rural outside of Chicago.
3: Yeah, state of New Illinois.
2: New Illinois.
3: Okay. Continues to
1: sounds
3: push
1: like a bad CBS
3: to
1: drama.
3: Secede from Cook County.
1: New Illinois Sunday nights after 60 Minutes.
2: They want to kick Cook County out of the state.
3: Yes.
2: You go now. You go home now.
1: Chicago's such a great city, too. Or it used to be. It used to be a great city.
2: Yeah, it sure was.
3: Just a big story at the beginning of July. That was the last time I saw a headline regarding this.
1: I do like their fat. Is their governor the fat guy?
2: Pritzker.
1: Yeah, keep eating, buddy. I just want
4: the
1: people to keep eating. Yeah,
4: yeah, especially makes me in
1: look,
4: Chicago.
1: Yeah, it makes me look skinnier. He's got like sausage fingers.
3: That makes it hard to text.
2: He's not texting. He's a tub.
1: He's having someone do the text for him, right?
3: Or he's talk texting like you do.
4: I know, that's so annoying. Like I do it too, but I'm sitting over here and Torg's over there talking. I think he's talking to me.
1: Yeah, I do.
4: And then he's just
3: I know.
4: He's talking to ChatGPT.
2: Right.
4: He's texting his wife. I go, what are you talking about?
1: That's not my wife. That's my AI lover. Yeah. You have Claude. I have Claudette.
2: Claudette.
1: So busy Monday for you. And Andrew Buckmichael's going to join us at the top of the hour. We're going to talk about what the hell's going on with the crazy weather. He's from ABC6, and we got a little Michael Evans.
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5: Hey, good morning, everybody. Hope you had a great weekend. And we start the week with a Love Nugget update. Yes, it was true that Liam Neeson and Pamela Anderson were dating after they co-starred in the 2025 Naked Gun movie. But that affair is long over. Just want to make sure you know. And speaking of love stories that are over, now it can be told. While Tom Cruise and Penelope Cruz dated for 3 years in the early 2000s, now we know that they were that close to getting married until Tom Cruise insisted that Penelope convert to Scientology from Buddhism. She broke it off immediately and didn't talk to Tom for a long time. And that was that. From That's over to six Hollywood friendships that have lasted probably longer than 90% of Hollywood marriages. And speaking of Penelope Cruz, who we just did, Penelope Cruz has been friends with Selma Hayek for 31 years. Jennifer Aniston and Courteney Cox, 22 years. Tina Fey and Amy Poehler, 24 years. 24 years for Drew Barrymore and Cameron Diaz. Leonardo DiCaprio and Tobey Maguire have been friends for 40 years. And not to be outdone, Ben Affleck and Matt Damon, friends for 42 years. Amazing. Legal update. So last week, you might remember that I told you next month when Nick Reiner appears in court to answer the charges of killing his mom and dad, that would be Rob Reiner and Michelle Reiner, that he would plead not guilty by reason of insanity. But on Friday, the LA DA added the charge of lying in wait to commit the murder. Well, here's my question. How can he plead insanity if he planned and laid in wait to kill the victims? I don't know, just asking. Two quickies for you today. People are worried again about Ryan Seacrest. Have you seen Ryan Seacrest recently on Wheel of Fortune? I mean, he looks very unhealthy. His face is drawn. He looks like he's lost more weight. When asked if he's okay, Ryan always says yes and just walks away. Ryan Seacrest, for your information, is probably the most private celebrity in Hollywood. And if the taxes and the high cost of living wouldn't run you out of California, check this out. Scientists say that not only is the Southern California San Andreas earthquake fault bound to hit in the next 2 years, now they have found an even bigger fault, the Hayward earthquake fault in Northern California by San Francisco. They say either one of those faults, when they hit, will have a nice day. We'll talk to you tomorrow, Mike Evans. See ya.
0: Do you remember butt dialing? What about butt texting?
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0: Is that even a thing? 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
8: Traffic.
9: Well, just a traffic note, 70 East exit to Ohio 79 is closed because of high water. Your detour is going to be 70 East to Ohio 13 to 70 West to get back onto Ohio 79. And that's QFM 96 traffic. We are paying a boatload more for our pot. Details coming up.

0: 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Clouds today, chance of showers and storms, and a high 82. Partly cloudy tonight, low 62. Sunshine for Tuesday, and a high 81. It is 73 right now. Well, thousands of Central Ohioans are without power after severe storms moved through the area again yesterday. As of last night, AEP reporting nearly 15,000 customers are in the dark. At the peak, more than 17,000 were without power. And according to their power outage map, Franklin County is seeing the majority of the outages at just over 2,000. Governor Mike DeWine has now deployed state resources to help local first responders in Perry, Muskingum, and Morgan counties following all the storms and the heavy rainfall over the past week. We're talking traffic control by the Ohio State Highway Patrol and debris clearing by state crews and National Guard members. Sandbagging and food distribution efforts are also being provided in these affected areas, and they continue to be affected. And we are paying a lot more here in Ohio for our recreational pot than Michigan residents 2 years after the sale started here in Ohio. The cheapest ounce in the Buckeye State is $112, compared to $6.99 in Michigan.
1: Yeah.
0: So Republican,
1: that's the swag, though. Let's be honest.
2: Right.
0: So Republican lawmakers in Ohio, they've banned purchasing from other states. Can't do that. Of course, that leads to the higher prices. So the median price for an ounce in Ohio, a good ounce in Ohio, is $147.35. In Michigan, it's $99. So if you remember, Ohio Senate bill.
2: $100 for an ounce. Yeah.
3: Wow.
2: That's a lot of pot,
0: That's a lot.
4: It is.
0: Ohio Senate Bill 56 criminalized bringing pot from other states into Ohio with penalties very similar to pre-legalization.
1: Oh, but everybody
0: marijuana.
1: Does it.
0: But
1: yeah,
0: everybody
1: who cares?
2: Yeah.
1: Everybody
2: on
1: drives right up there to Michigan.
0: Right. Yeah, right there.
4: They think that little Mikey, so out of touch, he thinks that I'm going to raise the price and it'll deter people from smoking weed. That's what he really, we're going to make it so hard for them. Now people will go elsewhere. Nah. It's not going to work.
0: Or
4: dude.
0: Grow your own.
4: People like pot, little Mikey. It's all right.
0: And everybody Michigan, I know grows their own.
1: Yep. And they have other options, too. Like, you could get pre-rolled joints in Michigan.
0: Oh,
1: Different things like that you can't get in Ohio.
4: No, you can get pre-rolled joints.
0: You can get pre-rolled joints here.
1: Yeah. Okay.
2: And growing your own, that's a full-time job.
0: It is?
2: And I mean, you could spend $100 and get an ounce up there, bring it back.
1: And be done.
2: Or spend hours cultivating. Well, I guess maybe it's a hobby.
0: It is. And they're retired. Yeah. And they've got nothing else to do.
1: Right. Tomatoes
2: well, there
1: and
2: you
1: weed.
2: Go. Yeah, tomatoes and weed.
0: Yeah, tomatoes and weed and cucumbers. Because once you plant one plant, you get tons of cucumbers.
4: Would that be your hobby, though, growing pot? Like, let's say you're...
2: Well, gardening.
4: You
2: wanna
0: it's gardening.
2: Yeah. But that's... I mean, that takes a lot of attention.
0: You got to baby them.
4: Got to be very gentle. You talk to them,
2: yes. I thought you just put the seeds in and they're weeds. Literally, it's a weed.
4: Yeah.
2: You don't have to do anything. And, oh, God. And then you got to worry about people coming into your yard to pull them up at night or
4: was it yours pretty trashy or whatever?
2: Well, it got moldy.
0: Yeah.
4: Oh.
2: I didn't. I grew it properly, but I didn't dry it properly.
4: Now, gotcha. How do you do that properly? Yeah.
2: You got to hang it, and it got moldy, and yeah it was bad.
0: Point, yeah.
2: It was, like, really bad.
0: Now,
2: didn't I give you a chunk of
4: that? Yeah, but I didn't. I just kind of threw it away.
2: Yeah.
4: It looked weird.
2: Right.
1: Because it was all moldy.
2: It got moldy quickly.
0: Now, did you put them in
2: when
0: a container?
2: When I gave it away, it wasn't
0: or
2: moldy.
0: The ground? Did you grow them in a garden? Just throw the seeds in and see what happened? Or did you grow them in a container?
2: I miracle-growed them and grew them in a... you know, a mulched special soil, and I had, six, eight of them, and they came up.
0: Yeah, I'm sure they did.
2: They came up.
0: But you got to take care of them after that, and that's a lot. It is.
2: Well,
0: it's a lot of work.
2: Then I snipped in, like, mid-September, took all the buds off, and then I just let them dry in the garage, but... It didn't go well. I don't know where my error was.
4: Don't worry, someone on the text line will help you.
0: Yeah,
2: no, I don't need it. I'm done.
0: Okay, yeah.
2: That was an experiment.
0: And the experiment's
2: I don't
0: over.
2: Partake really. Yeah.
4: So. I was going to do it because my mother-in-law is so against like legalization of marijuana, and I told my wife, we need to just get a couple seeds And when your mom comes into the greenhouse, just scare the crap out of her.
2: Throw the fear in her.
4: Yeah, like a lot of them, too. Get like, and even if we don't use...
0: She's going to think you're a Colombian drug lord.
4: Yeah, and just scare the crap out of her.
3: It's Torg and Elliot.
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1: Here you go with your Hot 5, 5 audio clips for your rainy Monday. Cut number one, actress, Nashville Heroes, Hayden Panettiere passed away. She just had a book come out in May.
2: Yeah.
1: 36 years old. She passed away in South Carolina. So here is a recent interview about her turning the corner.
3: I finally feel like I have shaken off all of this darkness and this negativity. And that means that I've closed one door, and another door is

0: opens and I can feel it open and I can feel all the possibility, all the possibilities, all the exciting possibilities. I feel like I have a lot more life to live.
1: Opioids.
2: Boy.
3: Which she started when she was 15 years old.
2: So sad. So sad.
3: Michael Evans always said that he felt that her time was limited.
1: What's some of the stories she had in the book that someone, one of her female friends, took her at a party and put her in bed to a naked British rocker?
2: Yeah, bruh. She was, how old did she say? 17?
1: Yeah, something like that. And
3: well, that's about how old she was when she was
2: out to an old British rocker. Who's that, Rod Stewart? Mick?
3: No, it wouldn't be Mick, I don't think.
1: Well, who knows? Kind of his age group.
2: Who knows?
1: Young. Yeah.
3: How old was she when she did Heroes? She was 17, 18, wasn't she? Or was she a little older?
1: Maybe a little older.
2: Okay. Hollywood's rough on those kids, and it's ironic because her character in the TV show Nashville was exactly this.
1: Oh, really?
2: Oh, yeah.
3: It mirrored her real life.
2: Well, I think they modeled the pop star. I think she was modeled after Britney Spears.
3: Okay.
2: Yeah. Wow, that's sad.
1: 36.
2: All right. Clip number two. The Cardinals rookie Joshua Baez had a historic Saturday in Wrigley Field.
4: Swing and a high fly belted. First pitch in the show. Baez homers. Look at that Cardinal dugout. It is not supposed to be that easy. Unreal. Swing and a drive down the line. Did he do it again? That ball is gone. He's got two homers. Swing, drive, well hit right. Suzuki back. It is gone. It is gone. It is gone. Three homers for Baez. Major league history at Wrigley Field.
2: That was a debut.
1: It was.
2: Now he'll never live up to that. Good way to start. Historic. But boy.
5: There's still 13 games out of the first place.
1: Yeah, they're over 500 now. Cut number three, man. I feel bad for the Browns fans. Because it looks like, according to Todd Monken here, they lost 34-10, by the way, to the Bears. But Coach Todd Monken, he loves quarterback Deshaun Watson.
6: Oh, it was awesome. I mean, it was so cool to watch him play. I mean, I get all of the frustration by fans himself. But for him to come back and work like he did is an unbelievable credit to him. And then to go out there, he was having fun today. And that is so cool. And I thought he really functioned at a high level. Certainly, we don't want to be taking timeouts. We sure as heck can't take the lay of games, okay? But it was fun watching him play.
1: Yeah, and if you're at home on, oh, man, that is so great. Deshaun Watson played well. He's going to be good this year. His contract, because they've redone it so many times, is voided for the next 4 years. So the dead money is $86 million next year. So whatever, let's say you would want him back, you would have to sign him on top of that. His dead cap numbers, 86, then 51, then 25, and then 9. So you're starting a guy where it's impossible to have him come back. Why are you starting him? He can't play for you next year. So you're showcasing him to another team. Oh, he looks great. He looks good. Wow, so great. Yeah. Well, he's not going to play on your team. So why would you showcase him to another team? That's very Browns-like.
2: How'd Shador look?
1: He threw a pick. He overthrew guys. I mean, look, Todd Monken's had a bon noir there in that. Deshaun Watson's your starter. Oh, man, this poor team. So you're going to start a guy all year who's not going to be on your team next year.
5: Yeah.
2: Got to go all in this year. Super Bowl or bust.
1: Oh, boy, I just don't know the rationale there, but whatever.
2: All right, clip number four. The Foo Fighters continued with their tour in Nashville Friday night. Dave Grohl, he had some advice for younger audience members.
7: If you don't know what we're singing, look at your dad. Do what that 50-something-old motherfucker is doing, and that's how this concert works. Your parents used to be cool.
3: Your parents used to be cool.
2: Yeah, yeah. They had a lot of young people down front for that show, and they were kind of puzzled by the song selection, so he replied with that.
1: Oh.
2: Yeah.
1: Well, cut number five here. I am convinced any jabron can make a country album. Show up, have some lyrics, do a country album, and if you're saying you're an idiot, Torg, well, Pat McAfee did and dropped his new song, Blue Collar Symphony. Symphony!
8: Get the hell out the way.
5: Yeah.
3: I like it already.

0: That is that country song formula right
1: yes.
0: there.
1: I would bet money that's AI.
2: I was thinking the same thing.
1: He took his show, his voice, fed that into AI.
0: And that's what it spit back
1: real,
0: out.
1: That's a real crime now in country. There's a Morgan Wallen album out, different name, and it's all AI, and you cannot tell the difference between the real, between Morgan
0: that
1: and...
0: That is the world we're
1: I'm telling you.
3: It's Morgan
0: in.
3: Walden.
0: Yeah, Walden.
3: Yeah.
1: It's like Tori Hadley or something, and they go, boy, that sounds a lot like Morgan. Well, and then some people say it's him... having fun with AI.
3: Like Garth Brooks when he did his thing.
1: His rock kind thing. Of, sort of, right.
3: That's Chris
1: right.
3: Gaines.
1: So
3: Chris
1: Gaines, they don't really know, but anymore that AI is so good.
0: Yeah.
1: Who knows?
0: Well, I liked
2: it's
0: it.
2: Definitely auto-tuned.
3: Yeah. We'll get an update. People without power, tornadoes, plenty of stuff over the weekend weather-wise when we talk to ABC6's Andrew Buck Michaels next.
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3: Another weekend of rough weather. Let's go out and talk to our pal, Andrew Buckmichael from ABC 6. I was watching him Saturday night.
0: So was I, yeah.
3: What's up, Andrew?
21: Hello, Andrew.
22: How are you guys doing?
21: Good. Have you gotten any sleep the last 72 hours?
22: Not enough, that's for sure. But the good news is my kids go back to school Wednesday, so I can start getting naps again.
0: Yay! Yeah, watched you Saturday night, got home from Dayton, and the sirens went off, and I automatically tuned in to ABC 6 to see what you had to say.
22: Yeah, it was quite an interesting night. And I came in earlier before the storms got here because I was watching a storm chaser out near Urbana, and they had the tornado already touching down out there. The storm lost rotation when it went over Madison County and back into Franklin County, but then once it got into South Columbus, the rotation started to recirculate and come back to life, so that's why they issued that tornado warning. So far, I haven't had any reports of it actually touching down in our neck of the woods, but I know when it was back in western Ohio there, it touched down multiple times. You could keep see it kind of cycling where it would strengthen, then it would weaken, and thankfully, when it came through for us, hopefully we didn't get too much damage from that, but we also had another tornado warning yesterday that was out kind of right near Interstate 70, Licking and Fairfield counties, county line right there. And right along Interstate 70, there were some reports of damage in the Etna area. So that one may have to get surveyed as well to see if that touched down with that tornado warning.
3: So no official tornado Saturday in Columbus area?
22: Correct. No, okay. No official confirmed tornado from that round. The only tornado so far that has been confirmed is from last Tuesday, and that was down in the Parsons area, Parsons Avenue in South Columbus. That was an EF1.
21: And of the two systems, I saw your social media post after your long run, Andrew. and you kind of broke down the difference between the two, like the, what do they call it, straight wind versus rotation. And, yeah, just great stuff. You're a scientist.
22: Yeah, try to be. Yeah, it's typically, you think of those tornadoes like the long-lived tornadoes, the supercell tornadoes. You can see those kind of rotating for 20, 30, 40, sometimes minutes or longer, sometimes multiple hours. But with what came through Tuesday, it was the very strong straight-line winds basically caused a really quick, shallow spin-up of a tornado. Still causes damage, but it's only on the ground. That one was on the ground for about 1.8 miles, not very far, but obviously caused a lot of damage for the 4 minutes that it was on the ground in South Columbus.
3: Andrew Buckmichael, ABC 6, is with us talking about the damage over the weekend from the storm. So when you Saturday night when you were had the big map and you had the your and I didn't catch your the female anchor's name there when you got kind of going back and forth on the weather when you expanded, because I live right by Lithopolis Road and you were talking about it going down the weather and it was all in the red. So when you're showing your map and it's all red, what exactly is that when you're following a storm on TV? Is that just high winds?
22: So the radar can do a few things. First of all, it picks up where the rain is. And the other thing, since it is a radar, it's using radio frequencies, and it can tell if the rain is moving towards and away from the radar. So when you can get the reds right next to the green, especially if they're bright colors, it's an indication of where you're getting winds moving in opposite directions very close to each other. to where we know where there's the rotation that we're keeping a close eye on.
0: And you know what? You were so precise. I was in Grove City, and you were following it, and my daughter lives in Groveport right by Rickenbacker. And when you were saying, hey, this rotation, we're seeing right over Rick, and you were given street names and where you are. I mean, how far we've come in the years of doing this where you can pinpoint it to that at that extent.
22: Yeah, especially when we know that storm is rotating, we can really kind of focus in on right where it is. So thankfully, that storm, we were able to see it for quite a while and track it. And hopefully all it was just up within the clouds and nothing came down to the ground.
21: And yeah. Immediately, and then the short-term moving forward, flooding is the problem, right?
22: Yeah, still dealing with that, especially out in Perry County. Just a tremendous amount of rain, over a foot of rain within the past week. Yeah. But, we got a few showers and storms today, but we're going to change this pattern up. Cold front pushes through this afternoon, and then we got a dry day tomorrow, and we'll be right around 80 for most of the week.
3: Awesome, Andrew. Thank you so much for checking in. We really appreciate it.
22: Thank you.
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6: 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Torg and Elliott will be right back after The Rock.

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1: The list.
2: Here we go. It is a Monday morning.
3: As usual,
2: I have a selection. You guys can pick the one you want me to do. We have the most popular 10 beers, and if you drink them, what they say about you. We have the 10 most addicting things in the world. We have the worst...
3: Maybe I do have a penis.
2: We have the worst selling vehicles thus far in 2026. And the most college football team arrests since 2000.
3: I'm leaning towards the most addictive things ever, but...
4: Yeah, I don't care about college football, the rest.
2: Do you...
4: That'll change next week.
2: Do you want to... Well, that's since 2000. It's pretty staggering numbers, no doubt. But addicting things in the world, all right?
4: All right.
2: We'll make a little game of this, and you guys can pick. We'll go with... There's more than 10, but we'll do the top 10 most addicting things in the world. Torg, what would you...
4: Drugs.
2: Want? Drugs comes in at number 3.
4: That's it? 3 number for drugs?
2: You just wait. Number
5: Good people
2: 3.
5: Don't smoke marijuana.
2: Addicting things, Kemper?
3: Social media.
2: Social media, yes. Number 6.
6: Ooh, potato chips. Snacks.
2: Food.
6: Yeah.
2: Okay. Food.
6: Yeah.
2: Food. Yeah. Food is at number 7.
4: All right. I'm
7: Am I the only one getting a boner right now?
4: Sex.
2: Sex.
4: What?
2: Not on the list. Not on the list. Christy.
3: Nicotine. Ooh,
2: nicotine is the number 1 most addicting thing in the world.
3: In the world.
2: Nicotine takes the top order. So that makes, if drugs are 3 and nicotine's 2, Greg.
6: Booze. Alcohol.
2: Alcohol's at number 2. Yep, no question. So we got 1, 2, 3, 6, 7. Greg or Torg?
4: Me? I just did.
2: Yeah.
4: Sex. I mean,
6: sex
4: I'm
6: is on the list.
4: My bulk. Yeah, I'm running out of.
2: What do your
4: stuff
2: kids
4: here?
2: Do too much? That you
4: video
2: hate?
4: Games.
2: Video games.
3: Gaming.
2: That's
3: okay.
2: Number 10.
3: Oh.
4: Yeah, video games has to be up there.
2: Okay, Christy.
3: God.
2: Come on. Brandon Lang, Fridays at 7.
3: Betting. Gambling. Thank you.
2: Gambling at number 5. We're missing a big number
6: is,
2: 4.
6: Is social media, but it's TV or like screen time. Is that all social media or is there another?
2: It's internet. Social media is 1.
6: All right. Okay.
2: That's all the same.
6: A big one here.
4: Are you looking on your phone, Greg?
6: No, I'm not.
2: Maybe your wife likes to do this when you're out of town.
4: Flicking the mouse?
2: Maybe she wants to take your credit card and do
6: online shopping.
2: Shopping.
3: Just shopping.
2: Shopping.
4: Yeah.
2: Number 8.
6: Girls
2: addicted
6: be shopping.
2: To shopping.
4: So would
2: that's a hell of an addiction.
3: Shopaholic.
4: Would gambling be under like lottery too? Like lotto, scratch offs?
2: Yeah.
4: Sports betting,
2: that
4: all be
2: that,
4: in
2: that
4: one.
2: Qualifies,
4: so,
2: I think.
4: So what do we have left?
2: We have number 9 and number 4.
3: Okay. So I know sex isn't on it, but what about porn?
2: No.
3: Okay. All right.
6: Huh.
2: Now, number 9, none of us in this studio are going to... You want me just to tell you number 9?
3: Yeah.
2: That's work.
6: Addicted to work.
2: Addicted to work.
6: We would have never come up with that one.
2: That's so unsavory. Yeah. Let's just shake that one off.
4: Yeah, you should have gave us that one, like the free spot in a bingo card.
2: Correct.
4: Yeah.
2: And number 4 is staring us all in the face
4: Weather.
2: This morning.
4: The weather addicted people.
3: Coffee.
2: Caffeine comes in at number 4.
4: Do you remember they used to have the water caffeine drinks?
3: Mm-hmm.
4: I don't know if they have
2: many
4: more.
2: They still have versions
4: they?
2: Of that.
3: What's that called?
2: I believe.
3: Death something.
4: I know the distributor used to listen and then drop me off like.
6: Caffeinated water.
4: Oh, caffeinated water, and it tasted funny, too. It was tainted. Maybe he tainted it.
2: I want to think it's been over a month, maybe like 6 weeks since I've done, because used to do an energy shot every morning before I left the house, and 6 weeks without it, much better.
4: Really?
2: Yeah, I was too hyped up. I would get too hopped up. And then I'd come in here and drink 4 or 5 cups of coffee.
4: Yeah.
2: And the crash at, the only reason I stopped doing it, I like the up. I don't have a problem with that.
3: But the crash is so hard.
4: Crash is bad.
2: 10 a.m., 10:15, it's like, whoa.
3: See, I told you, I only do 2 cups a day now, and on the weekend, I do 1 cup, and that's
2: yeah,
3: it.
2: Yeah, I don't even drink it on the weekend.
3: I drink no soda, no caffeine outside of coming here to work.
4: You're no fun. If it wasn't for the booze in the pot, you'd be lame.
3: And my gummies, yeah.
2: Yeah, my wife, I'll tell you, that Diet Coke addiction.
6: Yeah.
3: Ooh-wee. I know. Well, Jimmy, he diet soda all day long. He can
6: from
3: do
6: McDonald's.
3: A 6-pack.
2: Yeah, that Diet Coke. Trump's got it bad.
6: Yeah, he does.
3: And that aspartame, all of the artificial sweeteners are so bad for you.
2: And that caffeine in those.
4: Yeah. I'm going to try to go a week without gluten. Because I have those stomach issues, I think I'm going to try a week without gluten. Gluten-free week.
3: Uh-huh.
4: You don't eat.
6: Well, yeah, there's so much stuff that has
3: you don't eat anything that's good.
4: I don't even know
2: what gluten bread, right? It's full of gluten, but now you can get gluten-free bread.
3: You can. The Ezekiel.
4: Pizza. Yeah, it tastes like crap.
3: The Ezekiel bread tastes like you're eating wheat right off the stalk. Like
4: and it's gluten-free pizza, cauliflower crust pizza?
3: Yeah, it can be.
4: Or is it two different things?
2: That could be.
3: Yeah.
2: That could be. Well, that would be gluten-free.
4: And then every meat.
2: But you could use gluten-free bread as the crust.
4: Yeah. So you'd have to do every burger protein style.
3: Yes, wrap it in lettuce or just have no bunless.
4: Steaks.
3: And protein's fine.
4: Burgers.
2: Keto, carnivore.
3: Mm-hmm.
4: Chicken.
2: Yeah.
4: You could do it.
6: Salads.
2: Now, it alcohol has gluten, right?
4: Yes, it does.
2: Yeah, right.
6: Because they've got gluten-free beer. They've got a whole island.
3: Well, they've got Carbless, which doesn't have any gluten in it either. The seltzer.
4: Have you tasted that, though? Have you tasted the carb-free Budweiser?
3: No.
4: Or the Bud Light?
6: No.
4: Oh, yeah. It's
3: again,
4: just really bad.
3: Gluten is delicious. That's why it's in everything.
4: Yeah. It really is, man. Gluten is 100% delicious.
2: How's that gluten-free pizza taste? Like it needs gluten.
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2: Here's Christie's traffic.
3: Again, 70 East, the exit to Ohio 79, that's out Buckeye Lakeway, is closed. High water is covering that ramp. So your detour is going to be 70 East to Ohio 13 to 70 West to get you back onto Ohio 79. 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The pros who knows, reminding you to schedule a $29 pro tune-up before summer heat comes to town. And that's traffic.

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Mostly cloudy today, chance of showers and storms again, high 82, partly cloudy tonight, low 62, but sunshine for your Tuesday and a high 81, 73 right now. The new owners of the old Mohawk in German Village, guys, they revealed some of their expansion plans, but it may be more than they bargained for. Mm-hmm.

0: The homeowners that are going to fight it have all done their homes. Mm-hmm. You can't say no to the, you know what I mean?
1: Yeah. No, and to your point, it's you want it's to better the community. But who knows? Somebody's going to be the brick color that's going to piss somebody off.
2: Oh, exactly. Yeah, oh, it's not red enough. Right. Yeah. So if you live here in Franklin County, vehicle title fees are going to be going up starting September 1st from $18 to $23. So this follows a resolution that was passed by the Franklin County Board of Commissioners, which allows for a statewide $3 increase in vehicle title fees. So the hike is to help maintain service levels and operational stability of the Franklin County Clerk of Courts Auto Title Division, which has seen a significant rise in their expenses over the years. So this is supposedly set to offset that. And the Ohio Wildlife Center, which is right here in Columbus, facing an influx of storm-displaced baby wildlife, admitting over 150 of the cute little critters after severe storms, especially after last Tuesday. So the majority of the animals taken in are displaced orphans with minor injuries from falls, like out of trees. So the center is addressing special needs based on the type of animal, and they're asking for donations during baby season and also to facilitate the return of these animals to their natural habitats. Little baby bunnies cost about $25 a day. They need a special little nipple.
0: As we all do.
2: Yeah, yes. A little special nipple to feed the babies, and that's $25 a day. And like squirrels,
3: I think I see a nipple.
2: Baby squirrels, they need like $50 a day for their specific needs for food and, you know, to rehabilitation and all that.
4: How about become our food?
1: Yep. Yeah.
4: Right? How about that?
1: Yeah.
4: $50 a day, get in my tummy. Yeah. Screw this.
2: Well, if you care.
4: $50 a day for a rabbit? I'm sorry.
1: Cats, dogs, is one thing.
4: Squirrel. It's a big ass.
5: Torg and Elliot.
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1: Hey, what's your name?
2: Peter.
1: I'm Claire.
2: Are you the one? We're saving you, did I save the world?
1: I don't know. I'm just a cheerleader.
3: That was the show Heroes, and Hayden Panettiere was the star. She was the cheerleader.
4: First season was great.
3: Of season one, and that was the whole thing. Find the cheerleader, save the world. So all these heroes that had all these abilities tried to find her
5: okay.
3: and save the world. That one season might be the best. Now, season two sucked, or not as good.
5: How many total? Three seasons?
4: Three or four
3: maybe. They really stretched it out.
5: But that first season's a keeper, eh?
3: Well, because they made it, they didn't know, I think, when they made it that there would be a series. So they made it to end at season one. Like, this series is over.
5: It was such a hit.
4: That they decided to carry on.
3: Yes. Yeah.
4: And they shouldn't have.
3: Because didn't the world explode or something at the end of season one?
4: Yes,
3: or
4: it did. It's like, okay, well, there you go.
3: And then there was a flashback where it didn't happen or something ridiculous.
4: I think so. It's been a long time since I've seen it, but I do remember I was on board. 100% on board.
3: Yeah, 821-9690. So I'm just curious if you think what would be the best single season of a show, because I have one. Because Heroes would be on the list. I have one for you that you guys watched. I only saw season one. 24.
6: Yeah.
3: 24 season one.
5: 24 got two or three seasons or even maybe more before it went south. It was a real stretch at the end. Well, when Kiefer left.
3: Oh, when did he leave? But he came back, right?
5: They did 3-4 seasons without him.
3: Who was the main star then?
5: In the that kid, that Latino kid.
6: And Chloe.
5: Oh, it was bad.
3: And Chloe came back because remember, I watched that season when he came back. Remember,
6: that was like several years later, though.
5: Yeah, he was mentoring the new guy. Wasn't that the premise there?
3: I think William Devane was the president. You know, buy gold on Fox News.
5: Yeah, yeah.
3: I'm William Devane.
5: Yeah, yeah.
3: There's no better time to buy gold.
5: Yeah, those early seasons of 24 were really good. But, I mean, you got to go season one Sopranos, right?
3: Season one
5: Breaking Bad, season one.
3: See, a lot of people say season five of Breaking Bad.
5: Okay.
6: Yeah, Breaking Bad held up. Held up all, you know, across the board.
4: I know.
5: Justified season one. Yeah.
3: No.
5: Strong.
3: Season two, though, when they started, because season one was standalone, remember? And then season two, they started story arcs.
5: You're correct. Yeah.
3: So I think season two probably for Justified, because then you had more of Boyd Crowder in that.
5: Yeah, you're right.
3: Yeah.
5: Yeah.
3: Really started picking up season two.
4: I know how you guys feel about the whole series, but Jerry, I think even you would concur. The first season.
3: Hated it. I know where you're going.
4: Of American Horror Story. The very first season with Connie Britton,
5: The Haunted House. Great TV, though.
4: Oh, The Haunted House. I think that was really cool.
5: I mean, it was watchable. It was good.
3: The first one was cool.
4: Yeah, the first
5: it
4: one was.
5: It wasn't like True Detective.
3: See, that would be another one.
5: I mean, those are all-time classics. The Woody Harrelson, Matthew McConaughey.
4: Jodie Foster won the last one?
5: That was, yeah.
4: No, I didn't like it.
5: Well, that was like the fifth season of that, right? Yeah.
3: Someone just chimed in on the text line, Fargo season one.
5: Yeah, I saw that.
4: I did too.
5: Very good.
3: Which one was that? The Ted Danson season or was that Billy
5: Bob? No. It was well before Ted Danson, right?
3: I haven't seen any of them.
5: Ted was late to the party there.
3: Was he?
6: Fargo, I like because they're all self-contained. Season one.
5: Wait, am I high? Was Billy Bob after Ted?
3: I don't know. I thought Billy Bob did a season.
4: The last season was with John Hamm.
6: Right.
4: Yeah, that was
6: and
4: the
6: Chris
4: last
6: Rock.
4: Season. Yes.
5: First season.
3: Whatever happened to Fargo? What the? I'm in Fargo. Ain't black man in Fargo. Chris Rock was in Fargo.
5: First season Fargo, Greg. Who was the lead?
6: I'm looking it up here.
5: That was the girl. Right? What's her name? The ugly lady.
4: The ugly lady.
3: Which that narrows it down.
5: No.
3: Thanks, Jerry.
6: Season one, Billy Bob Thornton.
3: Yeah.
5: Okay, Billy Bob.
3: And the ugly lady.
5: Or am I thinking, was she the star of the movie?
3: You're thinking of Frances McDormand.
5: Yes, Frances McDormand.
3: She's not that ugly, Jerry.
5: Frances McDormand.
3: Well, I mean, I don't know. I wouldn't describe her as ugly.
6: Bob Odenkirk. This is all season one.
3: Mary from my town, Canal, chimes in and goes, guys, remember Lost season one?
6: Lost. Yes. Good one.
4: Yeah, that's a good
5: Pretty
4: one.
5: Pretty compelling.
3: Remember the French lady and down the beach? Yeah. And yeah.
5: That was pretty. Yeah, Lost season one was must-see TV.
3: Yeah, it really was, wasn't it?
5: A lot of discussion the morning after that.
3: It really was, because I remember.
5: What night was that on? Thursdays? Wednesdays?
6: Wednesdays.
3: Wednesdays.
6: Yeah. I feel like.
3: I remember going online. On like group chat things during Lost. I remember I was moving here. True story, I was moving here and I forgot, well, I've lived here 20 years. So 20 years ago, whatever season that was of Lost, I'm driving here and I pulled off the road to get a hotel room early so I could watch Lost. Yeah. It was like the second to last season finale, and it's like, I gotta watch Lost. I gotta figure out what's going on before the finale.
4: God, Lost went 6 years.
3: And then they take a time out, like a year, because of the writer's strike or something.
4: Yeah, that was the writer's strike
3: that
4: in Hollywood.
3: That destroyed that show.
4: Well, then they had to wrap it up, and then it was like, you could tell they were just trying to wrap it up.
5: I think if you have a successful show like that, I don't think there's any way to please the
4: to
5: fans.
4: To satisfy everybody. Yeah.
5: I don't think not over 5 or 6 seasons. It's just impossible. Mm-hmm. I mean, even Mad Men was 9, and they did a hell of a job keeping that going for like 7.
3: Yeah, they really did. You're right there.
4: I binged that over 2 months, every season.
3: Really good. I like the ending of, because the ending of Mad Men was really like, Don's not changing.
5: I kinda,
3: Don is
5: no,
3: Don.
5: No, he is. He is. And I kind of liked the L.A. aspect of it.
3: Yeah.
5: The way they captured that, what would that have been, late 60s, early 70s?
4: Early 70s. Yeah, wasn't
5: it
4: the
5: was
4: last
5: good. Disco was, that was early 70s.
4: The last scene Southern was him Cal. Doing yoga on a mountaintop, and you hear the Coca-Cola theme going.
3: Robin chimes in with Sons of Anarchy. Boy, it just became
5: I didn't get into that.
3: I did, and it was just later on, like season 4 or 5 or whatever, it became the same episode. Let's say me and you are the bikers, you know, right? Yeah. In the gang, and there's a problem. Greg's been kidnapped, and we go and we rescue Greg, and then the end of the episode, you know, it seems like we can't get Greg back, but we always do. You know what? It was like every episode, the gang faces an insurmountable task where the FBI is in. But then at the end of the season, the FBI joins us.
5: I think shows like that are exposed when you binge because it's boom, boom, boom. And then you go, it's all kind of the exact same thing.
6: Sure.
5: When you take a week between episodes, you're not so quick to notice that.
4: Now, let me ask you, Greg.
5: Yeah, binging changes. Is the way you think of a show.
4: First season of Stranger Things.
6: First season was awesome.
4: Yeah.
6: Yeah.
4: Really, really good.
3: Huge advantage, though, for the 10-episode shows.
6: That's true.
3: Huge advantage.
5: Yes, correct.
3: Huge advantage over the 22-episode shows.
6: And then Stranger Things 2 and 3 were like, and then 4 starts really kicking in again. The Wire is, I know a lot of people love The Wire.
5: I never did it.
6: But the first season is the only one I ever watched.
3: See, they say season four of The Wire. I've seen all of them. Every season's different because you can label them like the high rise. Season one was the high rise. Season like 3 was the port.
6: Right.
3: Or maybe season 2, because it was the main character was always getting kicked out of the police force. And they were always trying to boot him. Because he was always doing stuff illegally, illegal. So 1 year was like the ports. And Wire was a really good show.
5: Yeah, critics say that's up there like best of all time.
3: I think it started it all.
5: It's in the conversation anyway.
6: It's just so dated right now.
3: It's dated, not dated. The technology cops use definitely dated.
6: Sure.
3: You know, for The Wire.
6: Beepers, it's like going pagers and stuff.
3: Yeah,
5: it's like going back and watching Kojak.
3: Yeah. Wayne chimes in with 2.5 Men or Cheers, but he doesn't give us a season. I'm a Cheers fan. Maybe the last season,
5: but
3: Sam and Diane.
5: You can't compare, though. That's sitcoms. That's a whole different break there.
3: Dan chimes in with Freaks and Geeks. The best one season only might be the best single season ever. That was with Franco and
6: the Judd Apatow deal.
3: The guy from How I Met Your Mother, Jason Segel. Right? Jason Segel. Seth Rogen.
6: Seth Rogen. I couldn't think
3: not
6: of
3: funny.
6: Name.
5: Greg, did you finish Widow's Bay?
6: I did.
4: Yeah.
5: And how'd that wrap up? Pretty I think cool. I have three episodes left.
3: I watched it, yeah.
5: Yeah, it was good.
4: They're gonna
6: I liked
4: get,
6: it, yeah.
4: The second season's coming.
5: Yeah. It no, yeah, it's coming. No, there's no doubt about
3: I
5: that.
3: I thought they were going to do a prequel.
4: I don't know. I haven't
3: before
4: heard about
3: they
4: that.
3: Do. I heard they're going to do a prequel before they jump
4: well,
3: back.
4: Well, they kind of
3: the,
4: already did in the first season. They went back
3: a little bit.
4: The history of the island. Yeah. Now, you guys, I did it all. But the first season of Westworld.
3: That was really good.
4: Okay, to me, that was...
5: I don't know.
4: Loved it. I loved the first season.
5: It was still confusing.
3: Yeah, season two sucks.
5: That
3: so
5: was
3: bad.
5: Just such a weird concept.
4: And I watched it all, and it was a head-scratcher when I watched the final season.
5: Yeah, best orgy of all time.
3: Oh, yeah.
5: That scene. And it was not a glimpse.
4: No,
5: that had to be
4: that was 10,
5: 8-minute scene.
3: All right, well, I tell you what. We got a lot of them going. 821-9696, the best one season of television. 821-9696, your calls and texts next.
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8: 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This is 70 East, the exit to Ohio 79 out Buckeye Lakeway. High water, the ramp is underwater, so your detour is 70 East to 13 to 70 West to get you back on 279. And that's QFM 96 traffic.
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8: Yeah. Good morning. Keep you up to date what's going on the roads and weather. Nasty over the weekend. And kind of a shocker over the weekend, too. Just 36 years old, came out with a book a couple months ago. Hayden Panettiere passed away. She was the cheerleader in Heroes.
3: Now, did she expose Hollywood like I'm reading this morning, or is that a conspiracy?
8: Well, she came out as bisexual when the book came out. Got to sell those copies.
9: And it came out recently, May. Didn't it? Like May, yeah.
3: But, I mean, the music industry, Hollywood, how dirty it is. Yeah. Did she expose a bunch
8: of that? Well, I mean, I think she didn't name names, though. If you're next to a British rocker, name the name. If you're a 17-year-old, they put you next to a British rocker, say the name.
3: Yeah, that's true.
8: Who would be the biggest British rocker that you could think of? An older British rocker?
3: Why? Where to begin?
9: Yeah, I don't know.
3: With Mick, of course. But yeah, I don't know.
9: Ew.
8: Gross.
9: I know.
8: Gross.
3: Ugh. Yeah, 36 years old. That's just heartbreaking. But yeah. she was troubled.
9: She had her demons.
8: But she was the star of that show Heroes, and if you're looking just one season, and we got your calls and texts, 821-9696, one season of a show. Pointed out to us the perfect season. Heroes might have been that perfect season.
9: It just hit on all cylinders.
8: It was really good.
9: It was excellent.
3: What year was that?
9: 2006.
8: 2007, 2006, yeah.
9: Something like that, because it ended in 2010.
8: John chimes in, season 4 of that 70s show. Rand says Desperate Housewives was meant to be only one season. It was fantastic, but they had to add more and scramble.
9: And then it got bad. I never watched that, I don't think. Maybe I watched a couple of episodes, but not a whole season.
3: Boy, my wife was devoted to that.
9: Oh, sure,
3: holy cow.
8: What would you, of the four seasons, I just watched the season, or the series, would you say Ozark season 1 was the best season of Ozark?
9: Ozark was excellent, yes.
3: Yeah. Yes, 2 wasn't bad.
8: But it started getting, you know what the problem was is with 4, and this is fresh in my memory because I just watched it. They're just killing everybody. You know what I mean? They're killing everybody. And it's just so easy to cover up like 500 deaths in one area without the FBI kind of dig. You know what I mean?
3: Yeah,
8: like all these people are missing and dying.
3: The first season was the best. There's no question.
8: But you get where I'm going.
3: A lot of questions.
8: Yeah.
3: When they turned officially evil themselves.
8: Yeah.
3: Yeah.
8: And everybody just disappears. The brother, the attorney,
3: When they had that scene.
8: The psychiatrist. Did
3: the series wrap up with that shooting scene down in Mexico in the driveway?
8: No, that was, yes, season 3.
9: That was a good ending. Okay.
8: Season four was another one like that, but the private investigator.
3: Oh, they had to follow that. That's right, because that meant that Bateman was now in charge.
8: Yeah. I just watched
3: it. Yeah, that was shocking.
8: Yes.
3: Nobody predicted what was going on there.
8: Yeah, I didn't either.
3: That was the Ozark splatter.
8: Ozark was a good show. Here's another one. It was just 2 seasons. Both seasons were fantastic. They could have did more. I don't know why they didn't. Deadwood. Deadwood season 1.
3: I never got really into that.
8: Timothy Oliphant.
3: Yeah.
8: Playing basically the same character in Justified. It was really Ian McShane became a star from that series.
3: Yeah.
8: I mean, it was fantastic.
3: Much like the sassy little white trash girl in Ozarks.
9: Oh, Ruth?
8: Yes, Ruth.
3: Yes, she became a star from that.
9: Yes.
3: Right, right. And Oliphant, we finished Full Circle from, what did you see? That was a few years ago, because I brought this up a couple of weeks ago, and Tor goes, that was in 21 or 19 or when I... We watch that. God, what an awful show.
9: Really?
8: What was it called?
3: Full Circle.
8: Full Circle.
3: Timothy Oliphant, Claire Danes, Dennis Quaid is a celebrity chef.
9: Quite a cast.
3: With a ponytail. He's the best part of it, actually, Dennis Quaid.
8: Speaking of Claire Danes, you know, we've had a lot of Homeland season 1. Have you seen Homeland season
3: yeah,
8: one?
3: Yeah, I'm not a big fan of
8: it. Oh, that was a great season.
2: Yeah, trailed off after season one.
8: After season one, it sucked. But season one was fantastic. The twist in season one, that was a great twist.
3: That's
8: in that
3: beauty.
8: Show. You know what I'm talking about, right? The gingy guy?
2: No, I don't remember.
8: He's the guy who was captive, Al-Qaeda.
2: The good guy was the bad guy.
8: Yeah.
2: Yes.
3: Ed Sheeran, the gingy guy, played a terrorist. Yeah. Oh, that was so good.
8: Yeah.
2: Love Ed Sheeran.
8: He sang to him. That's why they released him.
3: That's why.
8: Said, we got to get the hell rid of him. Let this guy go. He sang to him.
3: He pulled his guitar.
8: Release this man.
3: He pulled his guitar out. They said, okay, you're good to go.
8: Have you guys seen...
3: You go home.
8: Getting several of these. Cheryl was the last one. Mayor of Easttown. Kate Winslet.
9: Yes, I did watch the first season of that.
3: I saw some of that. Yeah, it was done well.
9: Well, I think Kate Winslet is a great actress anyway.
3: I'm a fan.
8: The great boobs, Kate Winslet.
9: She was in that movie Contagion, remember?
2: Mm-hmm.
9: Yeah, that was an excellent
8: what
9: movie.
8: What was the show, and this is not great television, what was the show of, was it Kingstown, Mayor of Kingstown, the Jeremy Renner show?
9: Okay, yeah.
8: Did you ever try to watch that?
9: I did not.
8: It is the deepest, darkest show you'll ever watch in your life. The first the second episode was the electric chair. The third one was a baby murder. Like I tried to watch it, and every damn episode is so dark, I had to turn it off.
3: I tried it as well.
8: It's so damn dark.
3: That's what Breaking Bad did to me.
8: Yeah?
3: Yeah, I got 3-4 episodes in, I just went, I'm not finishing this. And it was shot so beautiful.
8: Skylar would have got
3: whacked. Yeah.
8: She was such a B-word.
3: Remember how the camera angles and all that was done well.
8: It was.
3: Yeah. Breaking Bad.
8: God, Tom says Animal Kingdom.
9: That's with the mom, the family.
8: Yes. Okay. And I think they're drug dealers.
9: Exactly.
3: That's the beauty of 2020. The streaming shows. Right. I mean... Plus, you throw in the network, and
9: we're not at a loss for anything.
3: No shortage of things to watch.
8: But how did the network's not picking any of these 10-part series up at all, though?
9: I think they're rated R. Yeah, the networks can't
3: that's
9: do
3: why
9: that.
3: They're so
8: yeah,
3: good.
8: But can't they do it at 9?
9: Doesn't
8: like,
9: matter.
8: Get a little risque at 9.
3: Whenever they take one of those shows, they bastardize it. They clean it up and cut all the good stuff out.
8: A lot of Breaking Bad final season. Prison Break season one.
2: Prison Break is another great example
9: that's what
2: of
9: I
2: one
9: heard.
2: Season.
9: That's what I heard. I never watched it, though.
8: Season one or two of The Shield. That was with Chiklis, right?
9: Chiklis, Michael Chiklis.
3: What was the Tim McGraw Western one? That was really good with Sam Elliott.
8: Oh, 1883?
3: Yeah, that was really good
9: and that
3: television.
9: Was,
3: Billy Bob had two episodes.
8: 1923 was good, too, though.
3: That's how he got Landman.
9: Okay. Oh, Landman. Landman is awesome.
3: I know. I did half of the first season, and...
8: Yeah, you turned me off of it.
3: I've already seen that.
8: Everybody tells me it's great.
9: I loved it.
3: I've already seen that. It's Yellowstone.
8: Walking Dead, but the first season was only 6 episodes. I don't think Walking Dead got good until The Prison.
3: Yeah.
9: The Prison was really good.
8: The Prison was good. That's when Walking Dead got good.
3: Yeah, Pre-Prison was good, though.
8: Yeah, it was good, but
3: that was the Shane in the field and the barn with, what's her name's daughter. And,
9: Carol's daughter.
3: Carol's daughter. That was some heavy stuff.
8: It was.
3: That was must-see TV for a few years.
8: Really good.
9: Because we would always come in and talk about it the next day.
3: Walking Dead was great.
8: It was. I'm rewatching it right now.
9: I started rewatching the first season.
8: The Boys season one.
9: I concur. I loved it. I watched all the seasons.
2: Is it better than all the other seasons?
9: Oh, God, it just goes off the rails.
8: Season one is really good.
2: Yeah, my buddy just texted
9: that. It goes off the rails.
8: Midnight Mass on Netflix.
9: Yes.
8: That was only, what, 8 episodes, though?
2: And that was only one season.
9: It was only one season.
2: So that doesn't count.
8: A lot of Yellowstone. A lot of Ozark. Cape Fear.
3: Cape Fear.
9: Only one season.
3: Yeah.
9: Only one season again.
8: Alan... Torgan Elliott season one. I don't know. I thought we were really bad good after season four. I don't know.
3: It took us a while to get our footing. Yes.
8: We got a couple more. You can check. We can Tulsa King season one.
3: Yeah.
9: Never watched it.
2: Was that with Sylvester?
8: Yep. The Last of Us season one. You know that's so bad. Last of Us. They're not doing season three. They're not wrapping it up. They're just ending.
9: Well, I'm sorry when they killed off the main character.
8: Well, everybody had to be like. There's 13 people living in Last of Us, and everybody's gay, having gays. You know, all they had to do is follow the video games.
2: Right.
8: That's all they had to do is follow the video game template was there.
9: The first season
8: and they
9: was
8: just started
9: really good.
8: Screwing with it.
3: Okay.
8: And then they started changing everything in the damn thing. And then all the fans of it said, we're out.
3: Right.
8: It sucked.
3: I think I'm the only person I know that watched The Young Pope. Jude Law, boy, was that good.
2: That first season
3: was
2: cool.
3: It's a political thriller that's set in the Vatican.
2: With like and a weird supernatural vibe.
3: But then season two at the end, it comes full. It's really
8: good. You can't change characters. If you're taking like a adaptation of something and you drastically change the characters like The Last of Us did, you screw up the show. Because everybody's expecting one thing.
3: And then
8: you're taking it and you make it worse. My so-called Chris, is this a female? My so-called life, season one?
9: Never saw it.
8: Game of Thrones, season one.
9: I was going to bring up Game of Thrones.
3: Yeah, Thrones was big.
8: It was really good, season one. Lionist? Bud goes first season of The Lioness.
9: That is on, I think, Netflix right now, and I've been getting ready to pull the trigger on it. I hear it's good.
8: The Dallas season, Who Shot J.R.? Dexter last season. Hell on
3: Carol
8: Wheels.
3: Carol Burnett.
8: And Carol Burnett.
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1: We had Sean Wayans in studio on Friday. He was at the Funny Bone this weekend. He was fantastic. I wasn't sure what to expect seeing him.
2: Yeah.
1: And he made me cry. He was so damn funny. Dirty. I like dirty comedians. Sure. I can't handle clean comedians.
2: Yeah.
1: Really dirty, really funny. I just laughed out loud and cried, man. He was super funny.
2: That's good. You are a Funny Bone regular.
1: Once every couple months.
3: You see more shows than we do.
2: Yeah, you go four or five times a year.
1: You see none. So if I see one, I go more than you do.
3: Christopher Titan was the last one. Titus.
1: Of course. Yeah, that was 5 years ago.
3: Titan. Yeah, that's the last show I went to.
1: Yeah. I think Sean Wayans has like a good hour, and you add like 10 minutes.
2: Yeah,
1: that's all you need.
2: Yeah.
1: He adds 10 minutes here or there, doesn't come to Columbus every year, and you can get away with that.
2: Sure.
1: And you can crush it. You can kill it.
2: Good for him,
1: yeah,
2: man.
1: It's really
2: that's
1: good.
2: Good.
1: For him.
2: It was full up, packed up tight.
1: I couldn't see what was upstairs, but yeah, he did. This couple in front of us bought seats so no one would sit by him. I've never seen that before.
3: Are you serious?
1: They bought an entire table so no one else, and someone was sitting at their table, and the guy got the usher and made him. What? How about this? You show up and someone's at your seat, right? Excuse me, you're in my seat.
3: We paid for this table.
1: Yeah, but instead his wife sits down and then he goes gets the usher. And the usher comes and tells the people you have to leave.
2: That's assigned seating there?
1: I don't know. I guess so. Yeah.
4: Whoa, yeah, but it's at a table. So if you see, if you only buy two tickets.
2: So they bought a four top and the other couple bailed.
1: And no. He bought it because he didn't want to sit by anyone.
2: How do you know that?
1: I know.
2: No.
3: Come on, Jerry. He knows.
1: I know.
2: Yeah, everybody wants their own table. I get it. The Funny Bone shouldn't care.
1: They don't care.
2: They paid for four.
3: They paid for the table.
2: Yeah.
1: And someone sat on his table. But don't you right away go, like, if you're at a game and someone's in your seats, do you go get the usher? Or do you go and just say, hey, you're in my seat?
4: My
1: I just say, you're in my spot.
3: Well, yeah, because the games like that, you look at their tickets. Oh, yeah, we're the next row up. Sorry about that.
1: And who at a comedy club takes someone else's seats?
2: Yeah,
1: sit
2: then
1: in your
2: there's
1: damn
2: that.
1: Table.
2: Then there's
1: you know
2: that.
1: What I mean?
2: Yeah, well, then there's that.
3: If they bought the four top, there should have been a reserve sign on the table saying it was completely, all the seats were taken.
1: Well, they don't do that because you sit down. And they can't have reserve when you're sitting people, right? So you're sitting people for the show, and I'm sitting at a table, and then I just don't want to sit there and I just move over one table and sit in someone else's. That doesn't make sense.
2: Yeah, I wonder why
1: me.
2: They did that.
3: That doesn't make any sense at all.
1: Yeah. And then the guy's handing back their nachos. They had like a plate of nachos and he's handing them their food.
3: Sit over there.
1: Get out of my table. Here's my nachos.
3: Yeah, that's weird.
2: Yeah.
1: Here's Michael Evans.
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5: Hey, good morning, everybody. Hope you had a great weekend. And we start the week with a Love Nugget update. Yes, it was true that Liam Neeson and Pamela Anderson were dating after they co-starred in the 2025 Naked Gun movie. But that affair is long over. Just want to make sure you know. And speaking of love stories that are over, now it can be told. While Tom Cruise and Penelope Cruz dated for 3 years in the early 2000s, now we know that they were that close to getting married until Tom Cruise insisted that Penelope convert to Scientology from Buddhism. She broke it off immediately and didn't talk to Tom for a long time. And that was that. From that's over to six Hollywood friendships that have lasted probably longer than 90% of Hollywood marriages. And speaking of Penelope Cruz, who we just did, Penelope Cruz has been friends with Selma Hayek for 31 years. Jennifer Aniston and Courteney Cox, 22 years. Tina Fey and Amy Poehler, 24 years. 24 years for Drew Barrymore and Cameron Diaz. Leonardo DiCaprio and Tobey Maguire have been friends for 40 years. And not to be outdone, Ben Affleck and Matt Damon, friends for 42 years. Amazing. Legal update. So last week, you might remember that I told you next month when Nick Reiner appears in court to answer the charges of killing his mom and dad, that would be Rob Reiner and Michelle Reiner, that he would plead not guilty by reason of insanity. But on Friday, the L.A. D.A. added the charge of lying in wait to commit the murder. Well, here's my question. How can he plead insanity if he planned and laid in wait to kill the victims? I don't know, just asking. Two quickies for you today. People are worried again about Ryan Seacrest. Have you seen Ryan Seacrest recently on Wheel of Fortune? I mean, he looks very unhealthy. His face is drawn. He looks like he's lost more weight. When asked if he's okay, Ryan always says yes and just walks away. Ryan Seacrest, for your information, is probably the most private celebrity in Hollywood. And if the taxes and the high cost of living wouldn't run you out of California, check this out. Scientists say that not only is the Southern California San Andreas earthquake fault bound to hit in the next 2 years, now they have found an even bigger fault, the Hayward earthquake fault in Northern California by San Francisco. They say either one of those faults, when they hit with an earthquake, could kill thousands. Well, have a nice day. We'll talk to you tomorrow, Mike Evans. See ya.
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Clouds today, chance of showers and storms and a high 82. Partly cloudy tonight, low 62. And sunshine for Tuesday, 81 is going to be our high. Under rain, it's 74 right now. Governor Mike DeWine has now deployed state resources to help local first responders in Perry, Morgan, and Muskingum counties following heavy rainfall over the last week. We're talking traffic control by the Ohio State Highway Patrol, debris clearing by state crews and National Guard members, and sandbagging and food distribution efforts all being provided in these affected areas.

0: We are paying so much more for our recreational pot than Michigan residents do. 2 years after the sales started here. So the cheapest ounce in Ohio, $112. What do you pay in Michigan? $6.99.
1: For an ounce, $6.99.
2: You can't get an ounce for $6.99.
0: No, in Michigan, that's not true. Okay.
3: That's the seeds and the stems.
0: All right.
3: Yeah.
0: So, Ohio Republican lawmakers, they've banned purchasing from other states, leading to higher prices. And the median price for an ounce of really good pot here in Ohio is $147.35. Michigan is $99. Ohio State Senate bill criminalized, it was 56, it criminalized buying pot from other states into Ohio with penalties similar to pre-legislation.
1: Yeah, and it's going to stop no one.
0: Oh, no.
1: No one's going to not go to Michigan because Mikey has, you know, the fines and suspensions. I know so many people who go up there for it.
2: And now the state, I guess, is installing flock cameras at every dispensary.
1: Really?
2: Out front.
1: Wow.
2: On state property.
0: Oh.
2: Public property.
1: Wow.
2: Not on their property.
3: You have to give them your ID anyway when you buy, so there's already a database somewhere.
2: That is true.
3: So it's like, just do it legally, flock cameras.
1: Flock cameras got to go, by the way.
0: Are they going to bust you if they have your license plate, thinking that you're driving while high?
3: Well, right. What does it matter? It's legal.
0: Yeah.
3: Oh, well.
0: Okay. And it was on Friday that Ohio State announced it's going to honor the seniors before the home opener September 5th against Ball State, rather than before the final home game where nearly every program in the country holds that ceremony. So Coach Ryan Day said the goal was to protect the last week of the regular season. Of course, that's when the Buckeyes play Michigan. There's already enough distractions in that week, he said, and this was one program that they could move. So Michigan comes to Ohio Stadium November 28th, and it is the Buckeyes' final home game, so the ceremony would have to be folded into one Saturday the program cares about most. Ohio State has not beaten Michigan in Columbus since 2018 and has lost its
1: Let's move on.
0: And
1: next story. Okay. Remember, that's Christy who's reporting this.
0: And yeah. Senior night. It's last two home meetings with the Wolverines.
3: Senior night. Yeah, it's not a terrible idea. Do it at the beginning of the year.
1: Absolutely.
0: Yeah, the beginning of the year.
1: Now.
0: It's not bad.
1: Never mind.
2: That's big in high school senior night.
3: For sure it is.
0: Yeah, that's huge. A big thing.
3: Yeah, the cheerleaders and everything go out there with flowers with the mom and dad.
0: Oh, and the picture's taken. Oh,
3: yeah.
0: It is so cute.
3: Yeah.
0: And that's what's going on in and around Central Ohio.
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2: It does. It is AI Lady. It is the Buzz. Well, here's what's going on. Or is that a real lady?
3: No, that's AI.
2: Oh, okay. Well, it's real.
3: We don't have a babe that sounds that hot.
2: No, we don't.
3: No offense, Christy.
2: Elmer thinks she does.
3: Different kind of hot.
2: Yeah.
4: Hi, Elmer.
2: Friday night, Cubs, Cardinals at Wrigley. Celebrity take me out to the ball game. I pitted a fool who doesn't like Mr. T.
5: One, two, three, take me out to the ball game. Take me out to the crowd. Buy me some peanuts and cracks, good jacks. I don't care if I never get back. It's root for the Cubbies. If they don't win, it's a shame. Boys, one, two, three strikes you out at the old ball game.
6: Great tradition.
5: I pity the fool.
6: I pity the fool. That's a great tradition. So is every home game a celebrity?
2: Well, they try to. Sometimes it's like...
6: I was going to say, that's got to be a stretch.
2: Yeah, sometimes it's me.
6: Scrambling like, come September.
2: Yeah. I mean, I've thrown out a couple times in spring training, so they'll let anybody do it, right?
6: Oh, whoever throws out the ball is the same one that sings?
2: No, I've done it, though.
6: You've thrown out the ball?
2: Yeah, I haven't,
6: First pitch.
2: Just saying anybody can.
6: Well, I'm just saying to sing. Yeah, that's a big ask.
2: Have you heard me sing, though? It might have been pretty good.
6: That's a big ask. By September, they've got, you know, the MyPillow guy out there. They're just
2: no, he's running for governor of Minnesota. You know, did you see that?
6: Bill Murray's one thing. Sure.

0: Yeah.
1: Well, what would be more daunting, throwing the first pitch or singing the take me out to the ball game? Like, what would you rather do? What would you be more frightened to do?
0: I would rather throw the first pitch. Yeah, it's just
2: I'd rather sing. Other people are singing. Did you see Paul Stanley and Gene Simmons' first pitch over the weekend?
0: I told you
2: Paul's never thrown a baseball. I knew it right when he let that. Of course, Gene did it three times till it was perfect. Like, see, I'm not making that up. Gene did it like three other times.
1: Was that at White Sox?
2: No, it was at the Angels and A's, that's right. I believe. And they both threw out at the same time. Paul's went like Travis Kelce'd it, went like 3 feet. Okay. And then Gene stayed there until he got it right and kept doing it.
0: You did predict that.
2: I did.
0: Paul,
2: I knew it.
0: No doubt.
2: I knew Paul wasn't. Yeah.
0: Well, clip number two, we're going to stay right there at Wrigley Field where Cardinals rookie Josh Baez had a historic day. One for the ages.
3: Swing, a high fly, belted. First pitch in the show. Baez homers. Look at that Cardinal dugout. It is not supposed to be that easy. Unreal. Swing and a drive down the line. Did he do it again? That ball is gone. He's got two homers. Swing, drive, well hit right. Suzuki back. It is gone. It is gone. It is gone. Three homers for Baez. Major League history at Wrigley Field.
0: That may go 100 years, if ever, broken.
2: Yep.
0: I mean, that's never, and that's incredible.
2: By your rival.
0: Wow.
1: Yeah.
2: By your rival.
0: Yeah, in the first, it wasn't just his first at bat, it was the first pitch. In the first at bat. I mean, that's what a crazy awesome. And the
2: nuts.
0: Cubs fans gave him a standing ovation
1: the following day.
2: That wasn't Cubs fans. Those are imposters.
0: Yeah, that was.
1: Taken over.
2: Yeah. A lot of money for those tickets that weekend.
1: The Cards are still 13 games back.
2: 13 and a half. Yeah.
0: Just got called up. They should have, out of spring training.
1: Earlier.
0: Where was Josh Baez?
2: Well, speaking of Chicago, the Indiana Bears beat the Browns in preseason action 34-10. Browns coach Todd Monken really loves Deshaun Watson.
4: Oh, it was awesome. I mean, it was so cool to watch him play. I mean, I get all of the frustration by fans himself, but for him to come back and work like he did is an unbelievable credit to him. And then to go out there, he was having fun today, and that is so cool. And I thought he really functioned at a high level. Certainly, we don't want to be taking timeouts. We sure as heck can't take delay games, okay? But it was fun watching him play.
2: And he's a guy who won't be on your roster next year. And you're going to bring him out there to showcase him to another team.
0: Yeah. Yeah.
2: Such the Browns way.
0: I think your Vikings in this Kyler Murray, I like it.
2: I don't know.
0: No?
2: I don't know.
0: Boy,
2: I say that every
0: all
2: year,
0: those
2: though.
0: Weapons. Yeah, you're cautious.
2: Yeah.
0: I get it. You don't want to buy in too heavy and get your heart ripped out, but yeah. And JJ still has to sit another year, right?
2: Let's hope.
0: They should just trade him to the Cardinals or something, right?
2: Yeah,
0: who needs a quarterback? Golly. All right, clip number four. Foo Fighters continue their tour, Nashville, Friday night. Dave Grohl had some advice for the younger audience members sitting up front.
5: If you don't know what we're seeing, look at your dad. Do what that 50-something-old motherfucker is doing. Your parents used to be cool.
0: I would think the Foo, that's a pretty broad spectrum of fans.
2: Oh, absolutely.
0: You know what I mean?
2: Because they still have hits.
0: Still incredibly
2: still new
0: hip.
2: Still music, yep.
0: Relevant, yeah.
2: Pretty cool. They might be the last big rock stars. Like the last ones to go. Have you heard, they say Geese is the, have you heard Geese?
1: Yeah.
2: They're not, no.
1: They're still indie rock. They're too little.
2: I don't think they're rock. They categorize them as rock, but I don't think they're rock.

0: It's indie rock, yeah.
1: Yeah.
2: Rock I wouldn't listen to.
0: Get a transgender guitar player.
2: Do they?
0: Yeah.
2: Transgender guitar. It's half banjo. It identifies as a guitar.
3: It's a drum that identifies as a guitar. Yeah.
2: Well, speaking of music, Pat McAfee's got a new album out, a country album. This is Blue Collar Symphony.
4: Get the hell out the way.

0: I like it.
1: Earlier, I said I would bet money that it was AI. So what did I do? I asked AI.
0: If it was AI.
1: I stand corrected, kinda. Pat McAfee's new country music album, The Diary of a Polarizing Figure, released last week, August 14th. Earlier single, Dookie, AI generated.
2: Okay.
1: McAfee, it got traction. Country artist and producer Ernest Jelly Roll was on board. They said, man, we can do this right. McAfee flew into Nashville. Live musicians, total band, cut the vocals himself.
2: Yeah.
0: Okay.
1: Moving forward. So they was helped along by AI, but they went back and they did an entire album. That's Pat McAfee.
3: He cries a lot.
0: Then I'm really impressed.
1: That's kind of cool.
4: Still anyone a lot of auto-tune on there, though.
2: Anyone can do it.
1: Yes, anybody could.
2: Anybody can do it, right? Rob Schneider has a new country album out.
1: Wow.
2: Yeah. Mr. Consumer, right?
1: Yes.
2: Mr. Consumer.
1: Two products.
2: Ooh, hopefully it's food next.
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1: This handbag that you've seen,
2: it looks very fresh to me.
3: And we'll ship it directly to your home.
4: I have to try it out how it will work.
5: Oh, Mr. Consumer, I gotta be quick. I'm double parked. Not really.
6: No.
5: But I have two products this morning.
6: Nice.
5: Torg, you have two kids that you have trained and bought trainers for, and two of your both your boys have played sports.
6: Yes.
5: Are you?
6: All three of my kids have played sports.
5: Okay, but I don't think your daughter ever did the battle ropes. Your kids do the battle ropes when they're training.
6: No.
5: They never did the
7: oh, no. Yeah, we do this.
5: Oh,
7: yeah.
5: That's supposed to be the best thing.
6: Yeah.
5: Very popular with personal trainers, and it's so cumbersome, though, these big ropes
6: sure.
5: and everything.
6: Yeah.
5: I saw a video, cordless battle rope.
6: Wow.
5: Now, these have a weight that's
7: really
5: adjustable.
6: Right. Crookston, like you want to try this first? You want to go in the other room and try this?
5: It does look like it came out of my wife's nightstand.
6: Yeah.
5: Yes.
7: I have something very similar.
6: But, do you really? This in black?
5: But the weight...
7: I can't even look at it. I can't look at it.
8: This is a video
5: it's
8: right
5: a
8: here.
5: Stainless steel spring. with a handle.
6: You try. Elmer's at home with his pants Elmer. Off right now.
5: With,
6: Elmer,
5: with
6: you
5: a,
6: get it, Elmer.
5: With
8: it's two-handed,
5: a handle,
8: Elmer.
5: With a handle. And 90-degree angle.
8: Right?
5: And you
9: Am
5: don't
9: I the
5: need
9: only one getting a boner right now?
5: You can do it in your workout room at home. You don't have to be out in the grass or in the garage or at a training facility. And the weights are adjustable, depending on which part of your body. And apparently, I wish I could tell you they work or don't work, but... Oh, God, Kemper, don't do that. Don't put it by your mouth.
7: I was just holding you it are, up just so you
5: don't
7: can see
5: pander
7: it.
5: To your... So you to Elmer.
7: I need
8: this
7: the
8: video.
7: One.
8: This video, by the way, is going to break the internet. You know, we've been trying to do videos... every day.
5: Well, here, if you're going to do
8: this is gonna be the
5: GD
8: one.
5: Video,
8: dude,
5: use
8: dude,
5: both.
8: Double fist.
5: That's
8: it.
5: How you're supposed to do it. Have you ever seen anyone do the battle ropes, Kemper?
6: Yeah.
5: It's
6: yeah.
5: really good for your shoulders, your chest, your
7: the whole
5: arms.
7: Body, your core. Everything.
5: Your core,
6: right,
5: yeah.
6: Go ahead, Christy. I'm making a video.
8: Okay. All right.
5: I don't think she's doing it right, but yeah.
7: No, I think
10: what? How are you supposed to do it?
5: Yeah. You're supposed to squat. Yes,
8: yeah,
5: put
8: you
5: your arms at 90 degrees. And then let the forearms do it.
8: Yeah, see, it hurts, right?
5: Yeah. Now do that
8: what
5: for
8: body
5: 4 minutes.
8: Hurt?
5: Beginners.
6: Now pretend it's a sex toy. Okay,
8: no. She was.
5: All right, now take it out of your mouth.
7: Yeah. And put it in your pants.
5: Yeah, it doesn't take long with that, a minute or two, but hell, you could do it.
6: For what, a minute or two for what doesn't take long? Because I think she could achieve the other thing after a
5: minute.
6: To
5: get a workout in.
6: Oh, okay.
5: Brush your teeth.
6: Get another workout.
5: Brush your teeth, do 2 minutes of that every morning, you'd feel it.
6: It's there's no
8: like
6: need for Jimmy.
8: I think
5: it's a...
7: It burns!
5: It does kind of have the shake weight vibe
6: it. Does.
5: It. But I think
6: you
5: this,
6: bought those.
5: I think this is.
6: Are you?
5: A,
6: you keep
5: a
6: them
5: little,
6: in the package
5: well,
6: so you can return them.
5: I will. Oh no! I bought them.
8: And they come in pairs,
5: because,
8: right? Because it's a double two-handed.
5: My son is really into golf, and golfers recommend it.
6: Oh, okay.
5: So yeah, you hold the handle like it's a your club,
8: club. Mm-hmm. Okay,
5: a weighted club, and.
8: So you could use it for golf or
5: through,
8: the ropes.
5: Or the ropes or however. It's a little workout tool. It is the battle rope.
7: Where did you find those? Was that something on Instagram?
6: Lion's Den.
7: Okay.
6: No, Lion's Den.
7: In the basement.
5: Instagram. Instagram.
7: You are the guy that I know sees everything on Instagram. You're like, yeah, I think I'm going to buy
5: that.
7: That
5: one click always gets me. I'm always looking for a convenient way to work out. And they come in black, gray, pink.
7: Of course.
5: And just for Deuce down the hall, Amy Hughes.
7: Purple.
8: Spring battle ropes.
5: Spring battle, yeah.
8: $40.
5: That was it.
6: Yeah. That's it?
5: Yeah.
6: Ladies. That'd be the best $40 of your life.
5: Of your life.
6: Elmer chimes in on the text line, Christy, what color would you like?
5: Yes. Poor Elmer. They are rather obscene.
6: Poor looking. Elmer, he's living his best life. He's boxing the clown every morning to Christy.
5: All right, now these Dude Wipes. I am not familiar with Dude Wipes. I have not.
7: Oh, I've seen Dude Wipes. No,
5: they're not available at Walgreens or CVS.
7: I've seen them online.
6: Yeah, Walmart.
8: Costco. Okay. You can buy them at Costco.
5: Yeah. Okay, there you go.
8: These ones are infused with menthol.
5: Yeah, and the menthol.
8: The menthol.
5: It says menthol. Feel the tingle.
6: Yeah, you're not supposed to flush them.
8: Flushable, it says.
5: No, oh, they are now all flushable. Oh, flushable. Yeah. What's the point if they're not flushable? Right.
8: Yeah.
6: I've tried
5: them. That's called a wet rag.
7: Chuck it out the window?
6: Yeah, I've tried them before.
5: XL for all your big asses out there.
8: Yeah, they're the size of like a
5: Dude Wipes, and I haven't used one, but you have to.
6: Yeah, I have, yeah. Mm-hmm.
5: And it wasn't flushable?
6: I don't know. I don't remember.
8: No, they're flushable.
6: It was years ago.
7: So it's...
5: thumbs up or thumbs down?
6: Thumbs down.
7: So
5: I heard it was a game changer.
7: As far as underarms, under flab, under balls.
6: No, it's a game changer.
5: For your ass.
7: Okay, yeah. So it's just for the... So it's not
5: It's a flushable wipe.
7: Okay, for your ass.
5: They market but to men. Now, there's one for Greg.
8: Thanks, Torque,
5: I didn't know you tried them before.
6: I will,
5: Christy, take one home and let Jimmy...
6: Thanks for the extra large.
8: I haven't tried the mint
5: his little ass.
6: You need small for Jimmy's ass.
5: Jimmy could use a wet nap.
7: You know what? Yeah.
5: That little ass of
6: his. He could.
7: This would cover his whole body.
6: It would. He can wash it.
5: No, I guess... Could you do it under your arms?
6: Yeah,
5: I don't
6: know.
5: Do you stink that bad? It's you.
6: Well, you are working with me.
5: It's for anything.
6: Yes.
7: You got your man boobs, and they might get some moisture under those. Yeah, you'd
6: yeah,
7: think
6: like
7: that
6: washing your hands or whatever,
5: yeah,
6: I guess.
5: Yeah, they're just medicated, mentholated Dude Wipes.
6: Have you tried them yet?
5: I have not. I put it on the back of the tank of the toilet in my bedroom, and I've yet to try it.
7: Well, it's basically the baby wipes that everyone talks about you can use.
5: Well, those are non-flushable.
7: Okay,
5: baby wipes are non-flushable.
8: These are big, flushable baby wipes.
7: Plant-sourced fibers, which is why it's flushable. It'll break down in the septic system.
8: I kind of like this mint hole. This is getting me excited.
5: The mint hole.
8: And get a little down there.
5: And we have a bidet right outside our studio door, and that's a spoil. That'll spoil a man.
6: Yeah.
5: That bidet, that'll spoil.
6: They're really inexpensive, too. I have two of them at home. I don't think I could do a...
5: Do they work consistently?
6: Oh,
5: I mean, they don't break or...
6: No, it's so good.
5: Yeah, yeah.
6: It's like they're like $95.
5: Yeah, right.
6: And anyone, idiot, can...
5: Put them in.
6: Yep.
5: Install them. It's aiming them's the trick.
6: Yeah.
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1: Another weekend of rough weather. Let's go out and talk to our pal, Andrew Buckmichael from ABC 6. I was watching him Saturday night.
2: So was I, yeah.
1: What's up, Andrew?
3: Hello, Andrew.
4: How are you guys doing?
3: Good. Have you gotten any sleep the last 72 hours?
4: Not enough, that's for sure. But the good news is my kids go back to school Wednesday, so I can start getting naps again.
2: Yay! Yeah, watched you Saturday night, got home from Dayton, and the sirens went off, and I automatically tuned in to ABC 6 to see what you had to say.
4: Yeah, it was quite an interesting night, and I came in earlier before the storms got here because I was watching a storm chaser out near Urbana, and they had the tornado already touching down out there. The storm lost rotation when it went over Madison County and back into Franklin County, but then once it got into South Columbus, the rotation started to recirculate and come back to life, so that's why they issued that tornado warning. So far, I haven't had any reports of it actually touching down in our neck of the woods, but I know when it was back in western Ohio, there it touched down multiple times. You could keep see it kind of cycling where it would strengthen, then it would weaken, and thankfully when it came through for us, hopefully we didn't get too much damage from that. But we also had another tornado warning yesterday that was out kind of right near Interstate 70, Licking and Fairfield County's county line right there. And right along Interstate 70, there were some reports of damage in the Etna area. So that one may have to get surveyed as well to see if that touched down with that tornado warning.
1: So no official tornado Saturday in Columbus area.
4: Correct. No, okay. No official confirmed tornado from that round. The only tornado so far that has been confirmed is from last Tuesday, and that was down in the Parsons area, Parsons Avenue in South Columbus. That was an EF1.
3: And of the two systems, I saw your social media post after your long run, Andrew, and you kind of broke down the difference between the two, like the, what do they call it, straight wind versus rotation, and yeah, just great stuff. You're a scientist.
4: Yeah, try to be. Yeah, it's typically you think of those tornadoes like the long-lived tornadoes, the supercell tornadoes. You can see those kind of rotating for 20, 30, 40, sometimes minutes or longer, sometimes multiple hours. But with what came through Tuesday, it was the very strong straight-line winds basically caused a really quick, shallow spin-up of a tornado. Still causes damage, but it's only on the ground. That one was on the ground for about 1.8 miles, not very far, but obviously caused a lot of damage for the 4 minutes that it was on the ground in South Columbus.
1: Andrew Buckmichael, ABC 6, is with us talking about the damage over the weekend from the storm. So when you, so Saturday night when you were, had the big map and you had the, your, and I didn't catch your, the female anchor's name there when you got kind of going back and forth on the weather. When you expanded, cause I live right by Lithopolis Road and you were talking about it going down the weather and it was all in the red. So when you're showing your map and it's all red, what exactly is that when you're following a storm on TV? Is that just high wind?

0: So the radar can do a few things. First of all, it picks up where the rain is. And the other thing, since it is a radar, it's using radio frequencies, and it can tell if the rain is moving towards and away from the radar. So when you can get the reds right next to the green, especially if they're bright colors, it's an indication of where you're getting winds moving in opposite directions, very close to each other, to where we know where there's the rotation that we're keeping a close eye on.
1: And you know what? You were so precise. I was in Grove City, and you were following it, and my daughter lives in Groveport right by Rickenbacker. And when you were saying, hey, this rotation we're seeing right over Rick, and you were giving street names and where you are, I mean, how far we've come in the years of doing this where you can pinpoint it to that at that extent.
0: Yeah, especially when we know that storm is rotating, we can really kind of focus in on right where it is. So thankfully that storm, we were able to see it for quite a while and track it, and hopefully all it was just up within the clouds and nothing came down to the ground.
2: And yeah. Immediately, and then the short-term moving forward, flooding is the problem, right?
0: Yeah, still dealing with that, especially out in Perry County. Just a tremendous amount of rain, over a foot of rain within the past week. Uh-huh. But we got a few showers and storms today, but we're going to change this pattern up. Cold front pushes through this afternoon, and then we got a dry day tomorrow, and we'll be right around 80 for most of the week.
3: Awesome. Andrew, thank you so much for checking in. We really appreciate it.
0: Thank you.
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1: 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You want to stay to the left to get by. And the right shoulder is blocked. 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

0: 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Clouds today, chance of showers and storms and a high 82. Partly cloudy tonight, low 62. And sunshine for Tuesday, high 81. Looking at 74 right now. So the new owners of the old Mohawk in German Village, they revealed some of their expansion plans. But it may be more than they bargained for, because right now the building is in really bad shape. So beyond the heavy maintenance, we're talking fixing the foundation, fixing the roof, the electrical, the HVAC systems. The plan is to utilize the restaurant's partially vacant south grass lot. That includes additional space for the dining room, a larger patio area, and an expanded basement. So the architects will be attending the German Village Commission meeting this coming Wednesday for a preliminary meeting where they're going to show the plans and see if they can get the thumbs up from the commission to go ahead with those renovations.
1: Yeah, and ODOT is taking charge of the renovation. It should be ready 2054.
2: Yeah. They're working on ODOT.
1: Yeah, they have to put all the equipment there in front of the Mohawk and let it sit for
2: a couple
1: years.
2: They're going to let you know that something's going to happen.
1: Yeah.
0: If you live in Franklin County, vehicle title fees are going up starting September 1. $18 to $23. This follows a resolution that was passed by the Franklin County Board of Commissioners, which allows for a statewide $3 increase in vehicle title fees. So the hike is to help maintain service levels and operational stability, which has seen a significant rise in expenses over the years, talking to Franklin County Clerk of Courts Auto Title Division. So you're paying $18 now. September 1st, if you want a title for your vehicle, it'll cost you $23. And the Ohio Wildlife Center, which is right here in Columbus, is facing an influx of storm-displaced baby wildlife, admitting over 150 of the cute little critters.
2: Oh, no.
0: After severe storms, the majority of the animals taken in are displaced orphans with minor injuries from their falls, and the center is addressing specialized needs based on the type of animals, because what you give a baby squirrel is not what you give a baby bunny. So they're seeking donations.
1: Put a little butter, salt, frying pan. Same to me.
0: Do you roll it in breadcrumbs? What? I don't know. So they're looking for donations during baby season to facilitate the return of these animals to their natural habitats once they are rehabilitated. And that's what's going on in and around Central Ohio.
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1: All right, stay dry and look at the weather. I've never looked at the weather more in the past few days.
2: No kidding. We've kind of been obsessed.
3: Yeah.
2: As we should be.
3: We'll have more tomorrow as needed. We're not expecting anything heavy today, right? Just more moisture.
1: All right, so Tech Tuesday tomorrow, I'm going to tease you one of my stories. Do you remember the Nick Cage, John Travolta movie Face Off?
4: Oh, yeah.
1: Kind of in those lines.
4: Ooh.
1: Just kind of be thinking that Tech Tuesday Face Off.
4: A real life Face Off, maybe?
1: Kind of, not okay. Really. Kind of.
2: Right. Okay. Oh, I'd like a new face.
1: Yeah. I'd like a new body. I can deal with my three face.
3: Yeah, I could go for a new mug.
1: Yeah. Just I have a three face and like a one body. I just like to put the three face on a 10 body.
2: Yeah, there you go.
4: When did boys start school, Torg?
1: They've already started.
4: I know a bunch of kids started today.
1: We started Friday.
4: Yeah, all right.
3: That's a restless night of sleep, that first night before school starts.
1: Did
2: they lay out their clothes, their first day of clothes, what they're going to wear?
1: Yeah. I don't think boys care about what they
2: boys
1: wear.
2: Boys don't care. Girls
4: they wear
2: do.
4: Gym pants. And
3: I don't think anybody cares
4: pants.
3: Anymore.
1: No, girls care.
2: Oh, yeah.
1: My daughter wouldn't.
3: So they just don't care when they fly on airplanes?
1: Yeah, I guess
3: they care
1: not.
3: For school.
1: Yeah. Care for school. Christy, you got a big show today. What's coming up?
2: I do. Some great classic nooners. The video for this song is in the Guinness Book of World Records. You'll find out why coming up in the middays.
0: Torg and Elliot.
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2: Rumors spreading around in that Texas town about the shack outside the game.
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0: ZZ Top's Frank Beard, the only member who is beardless, is once again dealing with some health issues which forced the band to cancel their show last week in Los Angeles. But Billy Gibbons and their bassist Elwood Francis, they'll continue the tour with Michael Monahan, who filled in for Beard last summer when he had a leave of absence due to a leg issue. It sucks getting older and all these health issues. I can attest to that. Happy Monday, everybody. I don't think we're going to have any tornadoes or severe storms today. A little bit of rain, maybe moving out, but looking good until, well, rain comes back into the forecast later in the week. Classic Nooners coming up in the noontime hour. The album cover is an actual picture of the house that the artist stayed in while recording the album. And don't stop believing, because Journey will be mad next. Get on your bikes and ride. Stop number two of the QFM 96 Bike Night Tour is Thursday night from 6 to 8 at Ramsey's Pizza and Pub Marysville. 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

0: 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Clouds today, chance of a shower or a storm, and a high 82. Partly cloudy tonight, low 64. I'm sorry, am I reading this correctly? Mostly sunny for Tuesday, and a lot cooler at a high 81.
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0: Classic Rock QFM 96 Monday, and make your plans to join us this coming Thursday. We only have 2 weeks left at our second bike night tour location, Ramsey's Pizza and Pub in Marysville. 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Coleman Fusey with a Bait. 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And that will be at Tavern 62 for the whole month of September. 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

0: I don't know about Black Dog, but I can tell you it is Black Cat Adoption Day today. Me being the cat lady, I've had numerous cats over the years, and I did have a black cat. Her name was Lucy. Isn't that cute? Yeah, it was short for Lucifer. And I think you know why. 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A chance for showers and storms today, otherwise mostly cloudy and a high 82, partly cloudy tonight, a low 64, and sunshine for your Tuesday and mild, a high only 81. Columbus.
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0: Taking the money and running. 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And coming up, the video for this song is in the Guinness Book of World Records. I'll let you know why, as it's your first Classic Nooner and it's on the way.
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Kurt Cobain wrote this song. It all came together in a jam session when he played it for the band. Kathleen Hanna, who was a part of the group Bikini Kill, gave him the idea for the title when she spray painted Kurt Smells Like Teen Spirit on his bedroom wall after a night of drinking and spraying graffiti all around the Seattle area. In his pre-Courtney Love days, Kurt went out with Bikini Kill's lead singer, Toby Vail, but she dumped him. Vail wore Teen Spirit deodorant, and Hanna was implying that Cobain was marked with her scent. It was on this day in 1991 that Nirvana shot the video for the song at GMT Studios in Culver City, California. The cost was less than $50,000 to make. The shoot features real Nirvana fans as the audience, and the video won Nirvana the Best New Artist and Best Alternative Group Awards at the 1992 MTV Video Music Awards. And in 2000, the Guinness World Records named the song the most played video on MTV Europe. From Nevermind, it's Nirvana and Smells Like Teen Spirit, your first classic nooner, QFN 96.

0: Probably my favorite Tom Petty song. You Wreck Me, QFN 96 Classic Rock. And coming up this Wednesday, what a show. 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Chance of showers and storms today. Clouds for the most part. High 82. Partly cloudy tonight. A low of 64 and mostly sunny for your Tuesday and a high of 91. The album cover is an actual picture of the house that the artist stayed in while recording the album. It's Classic Nooner number 2 for your Monday, and it's on the way.
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This was written and originally recorded by Bob Marley in 1973. Eric Clapton heard it when a member of his band played the Marley album Burnin' for him and convinced him to record the song. So after Clapton recorded it, he didn't want to release it, not because of cultural appropriation concerns, but because he didn't think he could do it justice. Now, Clapton didn't meet Bob Marley until much later, but soon after the song was released, they talked on the phone. As Clapton explained, "I tried to ask him what the song was all about, but I couldn't understand much of his reply. I was just relieved that he liked what we had done." It was on this day in 1974 that Clapton started a four-week run at number one on the U.S. album chart with 461 Ocean Boulevard. Now, the house that's featured on the album cover is the actual address in the town of Golden Beach, Florida. That's where Clapton lived while making the album. It's I Shot the Sheriff, your second classic nooner, QFN 96.

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0: Okay, okay, we'll admit it. 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

0: Classic Rock, Hendrix, QFM 96. And what are you doing Saturday? Well, you can join me, the grand opening celebration of the Boot Barn at Polaris. I'm going to be on hand from 2 until 4 in the afternoon. 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I'll be cranking the QFM 96 tunes. 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Chance of showers and storms today, mostly cloudy, 82 the high, partly cloudy tonight, low 64, but sunshine for your Tuesday and a high 81. Stick around, Big Rick, and next. 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

0: 56, second shift. Welcome back to the week. I got to share this crazy story with you guys, and I want to share it with you to know. I don't want you to go, oh, why has he got to brag about that? I want you to know that I took you with me, and I want you to feel that. So this past weekend, I took a flight to St. Louis. One of my best friends is a huge Guns N' Roses fan. He lives there. Guns N' Roses and Public Enemy are playing at Busch Stadium. I said yes, and I showed up. Well, just through various channels and whatnot, I was invited to go to the after party for Guns N' Roses. And as much as I was like, you know what? I need to get back. I'm going to be on the air today. I pushed everything in my life and got literally an hour ago, I was sitting on the tarmac at John Glenn. So I just rolled in. I haven't taken a shower and I'm wearing the same clothes I did yesterday. But the point is, when I got to talk to the band, and no, I didn't get to talk to Axl. He wasn't there. But I told them all about QFM 96. I told them about Columbus. I told them about 50 years of this rock station, which they all had knowledge of, including the new drummer in Guns N' Roses. He was in a band called AWOL Nation, who used to tour with 21 Pilots. It's amazing how many connections Columbus has to everything. And I did. I bragged about this station and this city and these listeners as if I were a Nana showing pictures of my grandkids to all my old Nana friends. So I hope that you'll follow along on social media. Some of the posts will be up from the weekend that was. But it was really cool. And all I could think about was how cool it is to be in those situations and be with this kick-ass rock and roll station. Motley Crue, Incubus, and Def Leppard are on the way next.
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Classic Rock QFM 96. You're working second shift with Big Rick. And I got a question from George, who's a regular texter and listener. And I went back and looked through. And he asked a legitimate question when I was talking about Guns N' Roses. He says, "Hey, Big Rick, wish you'd mention how all the big bands go to Cleveland, Cincinnati, Dayton, and bypass Columbus." Well, I don't know that I would say all the big bands do that, considering we just had AC/DC playing the Shoe. But George is probably not the only person that wonders this. From my expertise and opinion, which you can take or leave, we have two awesome arenas. We could have big shows in town, arena-sized shows, at the same time on different parts of the city, and everybody can go. We have one giant stadium. Huntington Park isn't big enough for a Guns N' Roses type show, but that's what equivalent of Busch Stadium was in the show, in the venue it was last night. Cleveland and Cincinnati have different venues like Riverbend, where you can put 20,000 plus people. We don't have that. We don't have that venue size. I mean, we had Polaris for years here. And when Polaris went, and it shocks me, befuddles me, that the Columbus region hasn't found a way to bring that back or some form of it, because we would get the shows that he's mentioning. We're missing. We missed Mellencamp. Went to both cities around us and not to this one. So that's my opinion why we don't get all of those shows. Or I think we would, because our radio market, believe it or not, is actually a lot stronger. And I will stand on that hill and die on it. I got Billy Squire coming up right now. It's Def Leppard. Born Ugly.

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1: 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Yeah. 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Crawl underneath it, suck on that thing that's hanging down, and then let us know if it's okay.
2: Yeah.
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0: 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But Jay Kristoff wants to send you to a show from his program, The Classic Addict. 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He'll give you the keyword, you text it back in, and you just may win tickets to go see that. Get outside, go do all the fun things, because as miserable as the temperatures and weather has been, when you get to those winter months and you're like, I just want to go out and do something, go do all the things you can right now. Aerosmith and Eddie Money, AC/DC, coming your way next.
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0: Classic Rock UFM 96. You're rocking Second Shift with Big Rick. And yesterday, a bit of a shocking news. Even if you don't know who this girl is, when you're 36 years old and you die, that's just tragic, no matter the reason. But Hayden Panettiere, I guess is the way you say it, that you probably have heard over the last 24 hours, they discovered Narcan in her home, which is generally used to treat overdoses. And I guess this girl has had a long history of talking about postpartum depression, which obviously can't speak on because I've never had a child, and that's not how something I'm even going down the path of. But it's so tough to think that someone who was gorgeous, successful, and as far as television success and career success, everybody has issues. Everybody, please, if you yourself or anybody you know is having thoughts of doing something terrible to themselves, 988, pound 988. It's the National Suicide Hotline. Every time something like this happens, I will mention that. Pound 988. Check on your friends. 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And if you have somebody in your life that's just not acting the way that they're normally acting, please just ask them if you can help save somebody you love. We got Pearl Jam coming up. We've got Whitesnake, Alice in Chains. 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
2: We'll get things underway this afternoon with a couple of ramp closures. The first one is on eastbound I-70 at the Allen Creek and Livingston Avenue exit. That exit is now closed. Eastbound 70 ramping onto the Allen Creek Drive exit. That's closed because of a crash. Stay on the freeway. Leave the freeway at James Road and go north until you get to Livingston Avenue. We've got a flooded roadway out near Buckeye Lake. The ramp from eastbound I-70 onto State Route 79 is closed because of flooding. Then on the southeast outer belt, there's an accident scene. Right two lanes are blocked northbound 270 between 33 and I-70. And this one's going to be about a 15-minute delay. I'm Jim Thomas, QFM 96 Traffic.
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9: 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I'm able to do all the things that I want to do without having to think about breathing. I breathe through my nose. 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

Speaking of nothing but a good time, Classic Rock QFM 96, it's Second Shift with Big Rick, and Thursday night should be a great time. It looks like we're going to have pretty clear skies for the evening on Thursday for Bike Night. It continues, and it rumbles into Marysville at Ramsey's Pizza Pub, so go check that out. Got lots of chances to win cool things like cool audio upgrades. You've got cash. You've got t-shirts with the official Bike Night logo on them. It's good stuff. I got Rush coming up. Here's Whitesnake.

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I want to mention to you C-Bus Savings. I honestly have just started using this. It's great. I don't know if I'm allowed to do that since I work here, but I'm going to spill the beans anyway. Especially with if you're a regular going out to bike night, we've got Tavern 62, which will be the last 6 weeks of bike night, and Ramsey's, which has two more weeks left. They're both on there. $50 gift certificate for $25, and what caught my attention to go over and look. The

0: Hofbräu House, which I absolutely love. 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
2: Union County accident scene is westbound 33 between Post Road and Route 42. Looks to be about a 7 to 8 minute delay. And we've still got a ramp closure eastbound I-70 ramping onto Livingston Avenue and Alum Creek. That is closed with an accident. And we've got a northbound accident scene on 270, the southeast outer bell, 270 northbound. Right two lanes are blocked in between 33 and I-70. 15 to 20 minute delay there. From the QFM 96 Sears Heating and Cooling Weather Center, they're not plumbers, they're not electricians. 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Cloudy skies tonight, 63. Beautiful sunshine tomorrow, about time. And it's going to be 81. I'm Jim Thomas, Traffic and Weather, QFM 96.
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You're rocking Second Shift with Big Rick, and I've got one question. Of course, just hearing from a band like Aerosmith, how old is too old? And is age just really a number? I want to talk about that after the Georgia Satellites. I got Tom Petty on the way. Here's Lit.

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0: Classic Rock QFM 96. You're rocking Second Shift with Big Rick. And how old is too old? I do believe age is simply a number. I mean, I think it's all about your attitude, but your body sometimes says differently. And this actually makes me feel really good to think that I, you know, could possibly still have some meaningful something, at least physically. A 47-year-old guy, he is a pastor in California, just made a college football team as a defensive end. 30 years ago, he attempted to be a college football player, and he was an injury away, never was able to get back to it, and now he decided at 47 he's going to have enough faith in himself to go back and play football, and he made the team. He is actually playing a position that he coached for many years after that injury. I can't, like, I don't know. In my mind, I'm excited that I can get on and off the plane without falling. I can run the vacuum without it sucking up my foot. Like, those are wins for me. This guy's 47 playing college football, so good for him. I think it's awesome. It's just, I can't. More rock for you, including the Black Crowes and Billy Idol next.
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2: Big Rick, accident scene going in Union County affecting east and westbound traffic on 33 in between Post Road and Route 42. It's about a 10-minute delay in east and westbound direction on 33 around Post Road and 42 in Union County, and eastbound 70 ramping onto Route 79 in Licking County near Buckeye Lake. That exit is closed because of flooding. 71 northbound, a little bit heavier than normal as you head past the fairground exits and up toward the far north end. 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

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The story is the incredibly, insanely hot Susanna Hoffs from the Bangles is opening up for him. She is still absolute fire. I mean, I could see somebody giving me half a ticket and going, you can pick Billy Idol or you could pick Susanna Hoffs. I'd just go and look at her. Even if I couldn't hear her, I would just go and like, huh, you're still really hot. Dio and Joan Jett are coming up. Here's George Thorogood.

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1: If you want a glimpse into what that life is like, Uncut Gems. 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

0: Nobody could be mad when we play Dio. 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It's Second Shift with Big Rick and the tiniest rocker in the world, Dio, Rainbow in the Dark. This is very cool. And Jay Kristoff is actually a very cool guy. And you can listen to him on Sundays with the Classic Addict. We welcome the Ultimate Doors, a tribute to the Doors, coming to Bluestone on Saturday, September 5th. 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But Jay Kristoff wants to send you to the show with a pair of tickets during the Classic Addict. That's Sunday morning, 7 to 9. He's got all the late 60s, early 70s stuff that you don't necessarily hear every day. 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I will give you more rock from the Scorpions and Stone Temple Pilots. It's next on Classic Rock, QFM 96.
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2: South High Street at Rathmel Road. This is a 23 northbound at Rathmel Road on the south end of town. There is an accident scene. It's blocking, about a 4 to 5 minute delay. And then over to Licking County, there's still flooding that has the exit from eastbound I-70 on Route 79 near Buckeye Lake closed. Use 37 or 13. East and westbound 33. Accident scene affecting both east and westbound lanes of travel on 33 in Union County between Post Road and Route 42. 3 to 4 minute delay. And then a disabled vehicle on the north outer belt westbound 270 after 315 on the left shoulder. 2 to 3 minute delay. From the QFM 96 Sears Heating and Cooling Weather Center. 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Cloudy skies 63 and sunshine for tomorrow 81. I'm Jim Thomas, QFM 96, Traffic and Weather.
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0: Classic Rock QFM 96, Rocket Second Shift with Big Rick. And I thought when I went to the pig races at the Ohio State Fair that I found my spirit animal. Well, it turns out I was wrong, and now I really found it. Great story out of the great state of Kentucky coming up after ZZ Top right now at Stone Temple Pilots.
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0: Classic Rock QFM 96. You're rocking Second Shift with Big Rick. I thought I found my spirit animal at the Ohio State Fair. They had hog races like during the pig races. And I was like, that big fat one that just stopped and ate instead of raced. I was like, that feels like me. And then I just read this story. It's a delightful little ditty out of Kentucky, our weird cousin to the south. And it's like, oh, a bear came into a woman's house and ate her leftover bucket of KFC. Dude, this is Kentucky. They gave us cocaine bear. They have bears that prefer Coke to KFC. This is so 1980s. Until there's like an alligator snorting meth, I don't want to know anything about Kentucky. Just throwing it out there. GNR, who are still ringing in my ears, Radiohead and Tom Petty are coming up next. Classic Rock, QFM 96.
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2: Rick, there's still a disabled vehicle north outer belt westbound 270 after 315. It's on the left shoulder, 2 to 3 minute delay. Southbound 270 at East Main Street, east outer belt right shoulder accident scene. That's in the ramp lane, so from 270 south on to East Main. That's going to be a 1 to 2 minute delay. 270 southbound after Morse Road, the left lane is blocked. 2 to 3 minute delay there. Look out for the potholes. It is pothole season. 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

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They opened the show with it last night in St. Louis. I know because I was there, and today I am super, super sleepy. It did get rain shortened last night. They missed about an hour, but the songs they did play sounded great, and as they knew the curfew was coming in, they sped it up, and it sounded like very 80s, early 90s Guns, and it was badass. I got The Clash and Tom Petty coming right now. Here's Radiohead.

0: Classic Rock QFM 96 at Second Shift with Big Rick. And I know it has been a little beat up around here with all the rain and everything else, but looking forward to a Thursday night bike night, 6 to 9 p.m. Of course, Christy Kemper and Deuce and the crew will be out there enjoying Ramsey's Pizza Pub in Marysville. Don't forget, there's cool stuff to win, like car audio upgrades. You can check out the new Flickinger Legal Group stage. Always great bands playing. A chance to win one of those tour t-shirts. And I'm pretty sure there's 2 weeks left at Ramsey's. Then we move to Tavern 62. So I think there's 8 total weeks left in this bike night season. Don't regret not getting out on your bike and ride. Go to Ramsey's and enjoy QFM 96 pizza and bike night. Yeah, I like to combine them both. Days of the New and Van Halen coming up next.
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2: Rick, there's still a disabled vehicle north outer belt westbound 270 after 315. It's on the left shoulder, 2 to 3 minute delay. Southbound 270 at East Main Street, east outer belt right shoulder accident scene. That's in the ramp lane, so from 270 south on to East Main. That's going to be a 1 to 2 minute delay. 270 southbound after Morse Road, the left lane is blocked. 2 to 3 minute delay there. Look out for the potholes. It is pothole season. 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

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I watched the movie The Dirt when I was on the plane, and it's such a fun movie and so absurd and also very much Motley Crue, but there's a great scene at the very beginning when the band starts melting together, and they have a guy playing David Lee Roth who doesn't know that he's David Lee Roth. If you've never seen The Dirt, it is definitely worth it. Don't watch it with the kids around. U2 and Ozzy are coming up. Here is Days of the New.

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Classic Rock QFM 96. What do you want to be known for, remembered for when you pass away? Interesting thought I had yesterday when I saw the news about Tommy John. We'll get into that after Nirvana. Right now, you got Queen. 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

0: Classic Rock QFM 96. I'm Big Rick. This is Second Shift. And I saw Tommy John passed away. And I just assumed, because I never did any Tommy John research, that Tommy John was in the Hall of Fame. Well, he's not. He's not in the Baseball Hall of Fame. He did have a pretty nice career, 26-year career, won 288 games. But, of course, most people know him from Tommy John surgery. We've all heard that term, and it doesn't necessarily have to be a baseball-related term anymore. What Tommy John did, and this is the point, I think, is he showed professional athletes that you could absolutely destroy and blow out the thing that makes your money and come back from it. Tommy John surgery is named that because it's exactly what he did after a really incredible run after having his elbow rebuilt. So I think it's something special. Should he be in the Hall of Fame? I don't know. I'm not a Hall of Fame voter. But what I know is this. That guy's name has come out of everybody's mouth who's ever played a sport and ever hurt their elbow. To me, that's impact. We got Candlebox coming up. Bon Jovi, Tom Petty right here on Classic Rock QFM 96.
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2: As we wrap things up, Madison County accident scene, State Route 665 near Glade Run Road. And east of Columbus, if you're going to Buckeye Lake, the ramp from eastbound I-70 to State Route 79 is flooded, so it is closed. You can use State Route 37 or 13 as your alternate. 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Cloudy skies tonight, 63. A beautiful day in store tomorrow, sunshine, 81. I'm Jim Thomas, QFM 96, traffic and weather.
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QFM 96 with Tom Petty, Free Fallin', getting ready to punch out on second shift in just a little bit. Tonight, of course, I host bowling night at the Columbus Square Bowling Palace. And as we are entering the end of the summer session, I think we have two more. There is still a chance for you to get involved and have some fun. Look, I didn't establish this. The Joe Show did this, and it has been a huge part of the fiber of QFM 96. I'm just glad to be a part of it. We have so much fun at bowling nights at the Columbus Square Bowling Palace. Join the league coming up for fall. It's going to be on Tuesday nights. There's still plenty of time. There's 15 weeks of it. And then if you're enjoying it, roll right into Winter League with us. But check out Bowl the Palace. That is the Columbus Square Bowling Palace.

Dallas's website and just go to leagues, join a league, and then you'll see my stupid face there. But that is the correct one. I know it doesn't help sell any bowling registrations. I'm just saying my face is definitely there. Boston and Stone Temple Pilots are on the way to Columbus Square Bowling Palace's website.

0: ramp from eastbound I-70 to State Route 79 is flooded, so it is closed. You can use State Route 37 or 13 as your alternate. 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Cloudy skies tonight, 63. A beautiful day in store tomorrow, sunshine, 81. 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

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That's it. I am punching out. Second shift over. Now I go to my night job, which is hosting bowling. Hopefully I'll see you guys there. I remind you, you are listening to Classic Rock QFM 96 Columbus, Ohio, and don't you forget it.

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0: 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Hey there, I'm Jay Kristoff. 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